0: Don't wait. The time is now.
1: Soccer Republic.
0: Soccer Republic. This Thursday, September 24th. See you
2: this
0: there.
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A very good morning. I'm Akash Samaru with headline news on CNC3 and the TBC Radio Network. Prime Minister Kamala Prasad Bisesa says special operations will only be authorized in government-controlled areas after the PNM's opposition to the new crime-fighting legislation. In a social media post, Prasad Bisesa said operations would be concentrated in the 26 UNC-held constituencies, 70 UNC-controlled local government districts, and the two TPP-held constituencies in Tobago, following consultation with THA Chief Secretary Fali Augustin. The Prime Minister said she was not begging to help any community become safer and accused the PNM of rejecting the measures. She said violent gangs and drug traffickers operating in government-controlled areas would be subjected to what she called hard policing under the Special Operations Bill. Well, the opposition replied quickly to the Prime Minister's statement. PNM Chairman Marvin Gonzalez is calling the Special Operations Bill a racist law and is questioning how the Prime Minister has the authority to decide how that law is applied. Gonzalez asked if the Prime Minister controls the police commissioner. He declared that the Prime Minister must stop provoking the people of TNT. Meanwhile, former Prime Minister Stuart Young is accusing Prasad Bisesa of trying to distract from proposed changes to public procurement law. Young claims the amendments, which go to the lower house on Wednesday, would weaken oversight by the Office of Procurement Regulation and make it easier for the government to award major contracts without adequate scrutiny. And Prime Minister Kamala Prasad Bisesa is expected to address the United Nations General Assembly at around 6 p.m. today, kicking off a packed diplomatic schedule in New York. The Prime Minister will deliver Trinidad and Tobago's national statement on the opening day of the general debate as the country prepares to take up a non-permanent seat on the UN Security Council next year. Prasad Bisesa is also expected to hold several bilateral meetings, including one with Venezuelan President Delcy Rodriguez. With Trinidad and Tobago speaking today and Venezuela expected to address the assembly tomorrow, there could be a window for that meeting before Prasad Bisesa returns home for Republic Day on Thursday. Meanwhile, opposition senator and former Foreign Affairs Minister Dr. Amory Brown is challenging the Prime Minister to use the UN stage to state whether TNT remains committed to supporting the International Criminal Court. We'll stay tuned for another news update at the top of the hour and for comprehensive coverage in our midday news and major newscast at 7 p.m. on CNC3.

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1: 18 minutes after 6 o'clock. Welcome, everybody. Put your love on top.
2: Mm-hmm.
1: Yeah, yeah. Love yourself first more than anything else. Welcome, folks, to another edition of Mix Nuts.
2: Good morning.
1: On a Tuesday, thank God for the gift of life, health, indeed, and strength, indeed. What's going on? Everything good?
2: Everything good, my brother, except I didn't make it to the gym last night.
1: Well, I see that. I didn't want to make you out, but you make out yourself.
2: Bro, I got home yesterday. I took a bath. And I said, let me just take a little relax before I go. But not, it's like I know it's 3 o'clock this morning.
1: Yeah,
2: well, next thing I know it's 3 o'clock this morning.
1: Well, anybody is called fit, you know. When anybody needs rest, take it.
2: Yeah, man.
1: Many people believe, some people are overly obsessed. So people go from extremes.
2: Mm-hmm.
1: You may be overly obsessed. Hey, I had to go to the gym. But understand that the gains are made when you rest.
2: Mm-hmm.
1: So your muscle fibers break down. And then you have to rest muscles, you know, repair itself. And when it builds back up, it builds back up stronger.
2: Mm-hmm.
1: And in some cases, you know, bigger.
2: Like me.
1: Yeah, like you, yeah. We will call you Buff. Buff-wise.
2: Buff-wise just now.
1: Yeah. But it's so important. I've always advocated for that. And myself too. I have to continue training and take note of your health. Make sure to, you know, have a routine.
2: Mm-hmm.
1: Yeah, be consistent.
2: That's it.
1: So you don't necessarily say, well, I don't like gym. You don't have to go in the gym.
2: Yeah,
1: you could probably go swimming.
2: Yeah.
1: Play a little football, a little basketball.
2: Or just sweat. Walk around the ground, walk around the area.
1: Yeah, get our body.
2: Walk around
1: moving.
2: Your yard.
1: Yeah. So naturally, right? So I've said this before, naturally, if you have something that is not in use, it's not being used at all.
2: Mm-hmm.
1: It's gonna rotten.
2: Mm-hmm.
1: It's gonna get rust, mm-hmm, depending on what it is.
2: Yep.
1: So it applies for your bones too. And listen, value your knees when you get older. Value the functionality of your knees. So bending down to pick up stuff,
2: mm-hmm,
1: getting back up. Sometimes you take that for granted. Yeah, so make sure that the health of your knees is good and do what you must, right? Mm-hmm. But I have a weakness for doubles and tingles.
2: For doubles, yeah.
1: For curry.
2: Huh, boy?
1: Yeah, I like my flour. Yeah, I like my flour-based stuff. So I already had to discipline myself. Oh, yesterday you and DP, so you mentioned earlier on that it was doubles
2: for the protective services.
1: But it's not. It was UNDP observing World Peace Day,
2: mm-hmm,
1: and it was free doubles for everybody.
2: For everybody.
1: Why?
2: No, but the flyer, I did see the flyer.
1: Nah,
2: it said protective services, and it had, well, you know, everybody using AI to make flyer now.
1: Yeah.
2: So it had different avatars, pictures of men in prison, in fire,
1: nah,
2: in police, in Coast Guard.
1: Is everybody.
2: So that is why I said that, because I did see the flyer. But nonetheless, I did see a lot of people moving around with doubles in it.
1: No, is it?
2: A lot of people in the building right here.
1: Yeah. I pass in a mix too. So hear me now. I say, boy, for Monday. Yeah, let me just kind of cool all the doubles down. Then UNDP giving free doubles.
2: That was amazing. And let me tell you this something here. It has some people that's frowned on the doubles. Let me tell you, doubles is life, eh? I just want to put that out there.
1: Yeah.
2: It has some people that they really can't make doubles. And
1: yeah.
2: I mean, you should know yourself.
1: The problem with doubles is the oil in the barra.
2: Yeah. Some if you know your doubles at this, ain't good, oh God.
1: Yeah.
2: Ease me up now.
1: So it says World Peace Day was celebrated with distinctly local flavor yesterday as members of the protective services, government workers, and passers-by in downtown Port of Spain. So everybody's included.
2: Everybody gets that in.
1: I will serve complimentary doubles as a gesture of appreciation for their efforts in promoting peace.
2: Ah, boy.
1: Yeah, so I say, listen, more doubles, less crime.
2: That is it.
1: That is what we need.
2: That is it.
1: So no special operations. Just give out doubles in the community.
2: Just give out doubles.
1: And keep
2: just
1: the peace.
2: Just give out doubles. Give out doubles. Yeah, tell it, yeah.
1: And keep the peace. Oh, boy. So hats off to the UNDP. And the double taste good, you know? So there are several vendors.
2: Pebbles doubles was there, I remember them.
1: Yeah. I can't remember the name of the doubles people who I took from. But anyway. I took three. No shame in my game.
2: Uh-huh.
1: And it tastes good. And watch, I derailed me for the day, you know. So sometimes when you eat flour and roti and them kind of thing, you're like, your belly just sitting there, boy. You know, I couldn't eat anything else until later on. But hats off to UNDP for the great gesture. Well, it's no secret. Many would have heard. So, you know the format of the show, right? Of course, you know, we play some music before we come in. We have our preliminary talk and then mm-hmm. we enter into our main discussion. Sometimes the preliminary talk turns into the main talk. Sure. But we just have to preload and set the foundation, right? So a few things that I want to mention before we actually get into our conversation. One, our topic yesterday was a serious one. It affects all of Trinidad and Tobago, not just constituencies that are controlled by the People's National Movement. As a matter of fact, the Prime Minister in a Facebook post said, listen, she's fed up of the opposition criticism, declaring that these special operations will only be taking place in the UNC constituencies and in Tobago and all those corporations that is held by the UNC. And I just think that statement alone subliminally, subconsciously seeks to divide us, well, as UNC and PNM. I don't like that. That's one. That is...
2: I can understand it better, but why are you letting them think better?
1: No. Well, I have to talk about it.
2: You have to know people and their agenda.
1: Nah, listen, this is Prime Minister here.
2: And I talking right. and telling you as it is. It has some people, they come to pull at your string.
1: No.
2: If for Independence Day, you as the Prime Minister...
1: Addressing your people.
2: Posted a UNC flag alone. Yeah. So, I mean, if you want... you had to understand, Ken.
1: So here's what it means, right? I respect the office. I respect the office. And I don't want... At any point in time, I have a responsibility. We have a responsibility.
2: Mm-hmm, true.
1: Behind this microphone, behind this board. You know, just to be respectful. And I always say, we have listeners from the upper echelon of society, from the grassroots. We have people who support UNC and PNM. It's not about politics. It's supposed to be about country. And you can support a party and may not necessarily agree with a particular policy or something that they have done. Mm-hmm. So important. Just like you may have family members and you love them, but they do something that they don't like.
2: Right.
1: So let's not get into the PNM UNC discussion.
2: No. We're not getting into that. I'm just saying that certain things that you see people do, it follows a certain pattern. And you really and truly have to open up your mind and open your eyes to see what is really being done and what is really being said and what is meant to lead you in a certain way and make you think a certain way. You know, you really and truly have to take charge of yourself and know and see disguises. You know, you have to have that discernment that things would not be
1: supposed to correct is right. So
2: that, you know?
1: So when I said that, it bothered me, but not to the point that I'm losing sleep.
2: Mm-hmm.
1: And I have a responsibility to say something, respectfully, but say something. So I have to highlight that. It may be others who are thinking the same way, but I'm just highlighting or you know, pinpointing it based on what you have seen, or probably you didn't see it that way. That's one. So when you say only UNC, but you're the Prime Minister of Trinidad and Tobago, regardless of your political affiliation. That's one. Secondly, I believe it is a reverse psychology.
2: Mm-hmm.
1: Right? I believe it's a reverse psychology. You say, oh, okay, all right. So it's only the UNC-controlled constituencies and corporations and the two seats in Tobago, we'll do it. And then now we have... Of course, Gary Griffith coming out to say, hey, please reconsider. And then Philip Alexander, hey, you know what I mean? Give him a call when if you need it in the community, you know, let me make it a safe place. And again, I am not opposed to any strategy or any plan to curb the crime situation. All I have a problem with is the manner in which it's going to be done, and the bill itself, there is room for abuse, like we said yesterday.
2: Mm-hmm.
1: And we're just hoping that in these particular areas that the police officers are going to exercise and remain within their right, but it is left up to their judgment. And you all know, even some of the officers, you all know that you all can't trust some of your colleagues. So I have a problem with that. And then I have a problem with 2026 that I need a permit to go out and to come in my community. The permit will require me at a particular time to leave and come. So if I want to cut a flick.
2: No, I don't flick a

0: cut a flick because
1: don't cut no flick.
0: It's convenience.
1: No, don't cut. Cutting a flick seems wrong.
0: Oh boy.
1: I don't know. The fact that you cannot state what is cutting a flick? What happening in when you say cutting a flick? What is that right. umbrella cover?
0: Okay, okay. So that is a term that we use. So that could be anything.
1: it sounds illegal.
0: No, no, not illegal. Not cutting a flick. You ain't going to rob nobody. But if you have somebody to check.
1: It sounds like something you should not be doing.
0: No, no. if I say, hey, how's she name? How's she name available at this time? Because.
1: Well, let she come in from the time.
0: No, she hello. Might not get a permit. And then she may be occupied with her significant other at a particular time.
1: You see why that is just wrong?
0: Oh, watch, see, I just
1: it is just wrong.
0: No, I just say
1: she has somebody that she cut, she flick there.
0: I just say
1: it have no cut it, no flick.
0: We are big right? people. Nah. But anyway. But I just say that I just think it's and oh, the impact on tourism. Carnival is coming around. The panniers, I heard Punchin' Bigger through the president, Mrs. Beverly Ramsey Moore, talking about how will it affect the steel pan and the panniers and the time of playing. And so there's so many several factors to look at. We're getting into a busy season, Christmas into Carnival. How is going to be executed? There's a lot of questions. So we just have to wait and see how it goes. But I remember somebody messaged me and said, oh gosh, they had sent a voice note, but we didn't get a chance to play it. And they talked about the lady who called, and she was
1: crying.
0: Yeah, she was crying, terrified.
1: For her son and her nephew. Yes.
0: And there are many others who feel the same way. And the only reason why she feels that way is because she doesn't trust some officers. I mean, the public trust in police is at a low right now because of what we have seen in the public domain. So it's not to say that she's delusional.
1: You know, I think that the police, they need to develop their presence in communities and develop some nice and groom some nice relationships with the community, you know, and help build back that the community's faith in the police service, you know, and it will in turn. Help them in policing the communities, you know?
0: Yeah, boy.
1: You know, build back that public trust and so forth.
0: So in the Guardian today, get a copy of today's Guardian. You don't have to advocate for our brand, okay? They highlighted movement in closed areas, what the Special Operations Bill means for residents. So they have questions. So they're saying, what about curfews? Can people be arrested without evidence? So it's a full page of information, questions that you may want to ask and you don't have the answer for. It's there. It's on page, this page six.
1: Yeah, page six. Six,
0: yeah,
1: yes.
0: Yeah, page six. So check it out by today's Guardian and check it out. But it's very interesting. We are in for some interesting times. We just have to wait and see. But don't play for a 6 and a 9. Don't do it that. Don't say, well, all right then. Well, we just do it by we and only
1: yeah,
0: you go have
1: there
0: it.
1: There are certain things.
0: So we go. So
1: you're gaming.
0: Bring it for we now.
1: You're going to leave we out. No, you're gaming we. All right, let me say quickly, good morning. Coming out from Ricky, he says good morning to us. Ken Simmons and Jay Wise said this morning, you want to send a special morning to Mr. Pope. All right. Ricky from Orlando in the house.
0: What, Ricky?
1: All right. Also, Tony and Jenny out there in Separia. All right. Good morning to you. Trudy and Anthony Roberts from Carinage. Good morning. Let me see. Somebody is saying, yeah, Squares. He says, good morning, gentlemen. When I saw those comments yesterday, I swore it was AI because no way that came from the PM, a leader of a country, shaking my head. Squares.
0: Ah, boy. Nothing shouldn't surprise us. Eh?
1: That's what I'm saying. You know?
0: But we can voice our opinion, but in a respectful manner, right?
1: Yeah.
0: 6:33 on time. So, all right. So I want to talk about this issue. I mentioned it to JYZ yesterday.
1: Mm-hmm.
0: But I told him, I said, we want to deal with the more... The most serious stuff yesterday. Of course, yeah, Monday matters. Yeah. Matters Monday, if you don't know. It matters Monday on a Monday here inside Mixnuts, all right? So I don't know if you guys saw this story. The woman who died, she fell ill during a treatment that she was doing, a routine beauty treatment, as they're calling it, in Curep. Ended in tragedy. That happened on Friday last. A 45-year-old woman became ill while preparing to undergo a cellulite procedure and later died at hospital.
1: Oh, my.
0: Right? Let me just read verbatim the report here. The woman had reportedly gone to an apartment, that's one, on McLean Street, Curep, shortly after 6 p.m. to undergo the treatment at a business known as Living Lovely. Police said that about 6:58 p.m., the woman was lying on a massage bed while preparations were being made for the procedure when the business owner noticed her body stiffen. She then reportedly began shaking violently, with fluid subsequently observed coming from her mouth. Emergency medical services were contacted and the woman received treatment at the scene before being rushed to the Eric Williams Medical Sciences Complex in Mount Hope. Despite further medical attention, unfortunately, she was pronounced dead. May her soul rest in peace. We offer condolences to her friends and her family.
1: Oh,
0: right? A post-mortem examination is expected. I don't know if it's out as yet or if it has been released, but I haven't seen anything thus far. You guys could probably tell me if you have seen it. And they said investigations are continuing. Okay, she was a known fitness enthusiast. And she went to do a cellulite procedure. And the thing is, all right, this is probably this conversation here. I want you to share it with individuals, because I think this is very much needful at this time for us to talk about it. And I think you will want to engage and others will want to hear it too as well. All of us. Every single one of us, I believe, there is a part of us, we may not admit it, but we are not really satisfied with how we look.
1: With how we look, yeah.
0: Mm-hmm. Yeah. You may say, well, you know, God loves me as who I am, and, you know, I want to change nothing. Maybe, yeah, you know. But the majority, let me just say all, because, you know, I don't like to speak in absolute terms, so let me retract that. So the majority of us... may have something that, I wish I could change.
1: Mm-hmm.
0: Boy, my forehead too big, my nose too big, my head too big. my breast too small, my organ too
1: small.
0: You know what I mean? You know, my butt small. Hey, well, come on, let me be honest. Let me be real. Let me talk now. It's a big people station, right?
1: Mm-hmm.
0: And we wish we could have altered it. We wish, you know. Sometimes I mean, cellulite, and again, when we look at things on social media, when we look at other people, when we compare ourselves, comparison is the thief of joy. You know?
1: And that's the thing. We live in a world where you could see. I know. I'm gonna mention something, but I'm not knocking anybody who does it.
0: Right.
1: There are people that will shave their eyebrow to draw it back. There are people that will cut their hair to put on hair.
0: Yeah.
1: All right. So there. I mean, people, it have false nails, it have padded things, it have things to hold your stomach in.
0: Right, all kind of things. Right now, it have all kind of things.
1: All right. So, in a world where beauty is defined as size, complexion, hair texture, or whatnot.
0: Well, that's a perception. That's in the mind.
1: Right. So this is what... This is what you would see on the media, and some people like be like, wait, well, I wish I could do like this. Well, it have the surgeries that you could take. It have things. If you find you're too dark, you could go and you could lighten yours. You could do like cartel and bleach. You understand?
0: Yeah, like your skin.
1: You understand? So there are means now that you could change how you look.
0: Yeah.
1: It was taboo back in the day. We used to laugh at Michael Jackson. No, he had about 2,000 different faces in him.
0: 2,000
1: They started to call him freak. what does he call him? Cracker Jack or some kind of thing.
0: I can't even remember that.
1: Yeah, and there was one time they posted the different faces of Michael. Yeah, about 2,000 faces.
0: Yes, as
1: you know, because he got addicted to plastic surgery. You understand?
0: Well, I think they mentioned that he had a skin disease.
1: He had a skin disease, but
0: that's what they said.
1: Right, but so the skin disease
0: was as a result of the plastic surgery.
1: No. That was, I said, it had something he did with Pepsi or something, and the pyrotechnics, and he got burned or something. It had that, and then check out the story, Ole, get the story.
0: Okay.
1: All right? But he, to me, got addicted to the plastic surgery and kept on changing. Now, there are people, watch me, if you find your lips too thin, you could thicken your lips. If you find your lips too big, you could you could straighten your nose,
0: all kind of things.
1: People put on contacts to change their eye
0: say here what's going on, right? So we look at people on social media, Instagram, and we look at pictures, and we hear about people bashing people who look a particular way, probably a size.
1: Mm-hmm.
0: You know, some of you have been shamed before, fat shamed before, and they say, oh gosh, we've been weight, you feel insecure. So there's insecurities.
1: Exactly.
0: Sometimes you're looking, and you shouldn't be, you're looking at pornography. And I'm advising you, please, especially men, both men and women, please, I can't tell you what to do. You're a big woman, you're a big man. But sometimes we look at that these things, and we see, as men,
1: mm-hmm.
0: we see Mandingo, and we say, oh gosh, boy. You know, what God bless you with, you feel in a kind of way.
1: If it's one thing, I would agree with Alexander today. Work with what you have.

0: Oh God!
1: What say?
0: All the women and them, they pour wise mouth.
1: Yeah, boy.
0: As all your bags,
1: what say? You're the dad.
0: All of us.
1: You say, it even a little candlelight, yeah, boy. A little light. What say? Pitch black. You can't even see the person wearing a girl. I don't like it. Yeah, what? You want to see nothing?
0: Feel it.

0: was serious, right?
1: Yeah.
0: But we have insecurities. We all do. We may not want to voice it, but we do. So let's ask a question. If would you consider, now this is an unfortunate situation, or an international, we mentioned that there was an influencer who went to somewhere in Asia
1: to enlarging
0: his manhood,
1: his endowment,
0: right? And it went wrong and he died. And there are a lot more procedures are being done with that. So what they do is they inject filler into it to expand it and all them kind of thing, right? So we're asking you, right, if you're unsatisfied with how you look and you have the means to, would you do it? And I'll tell you this, and what you think about it, right? Let's say someone was born with a deformity. And you know, God, you're born that way.
1: Right.
0: And there are many things. We can name many things. And there's a procedure that you can do to correct it. Wouldn't be that the same as say, listen, so you're not comfortable with who you are?
1: No, I would say for anybody, for medical reasons, as you say, somebody being born with a deformity and now there are corrective measures that you can take to fix it, you go ahead. You know what I mean? Because if you're comfortable with doing that, go ahead and do it. I've seen stories, I've heard stories just yesterday of women who have a very large and heavy upper area. Well,
0: breast.
1: Right?
0: You can say breast, the wrong breast.
1: All right.
0: You're not saying nothing wrong.
1: And it is so heavy that they have back problems.
0: They have reduction, yeah. A lot of women getting reduction now. Yeah.
1: Now, for medical reasons, you know, I would say, hear what? Go ahead, because you in pain. It's you going through something. Now, it's a very thin line here, because here I am telling you that if it's for a medical condition that you're trying to correct, go ahead and do it.
0: But if it's just
1: that you feel to do something because why you're seeing this and you want your butt to be
0: bigger. So that's a commonplace thing now. So breast enhancement and BBLs, people getting that injection and the rubbing and all that. They're doing that, right? But what I'm saying is that isn't it okay if you were born a particular way, right? You don't like it. God has made you that way for one reason or the other. You know, it's not to say that God is punishing you. So is the same as this one the same, or is something, or is it different? That okay, if I'm getting corrective procedure,
1: I think,
0: and if I look
1: at it, if you

0: presenting myself.
1: Okay, so a lady doing a
0: anyway,
1: hair.
0: Hold on. 15 minutes to go before. I don't want to get carried away, right? 15 Ooh. Minutes before 7 o'clock. Let's take a short break. We're going to come back with your messages.
1: Mm-hmm.
0: Would you, given the opportunity, if you had to do plastic surgery, right, to correct something that you're uncomfortable with, would you do it? Whether you were born with it or you want to enhance something. All right, safely. Unfortunately, there are others. We hear horror stories every day. But in every situation, there's always the good and bad.

0: your organ. I didn't think you want to tell us that. But if you choose to tell us, and let us know how you feel, okay? We'll be back.
1: It's the biggest basket yet. 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
2: Indeed.
1: I tell you.
2: Indeed. Can I have to work on this?
1: It's me.
2: Hey, let me just read some messages really quick.
1: Quickly.
2: Ken and J.Y. is Maureen from Paramount, Lockton.
1: Oh, Maureen.
2: I want to say happy birthday. Good out to Marvin St. John in Princess Town.
1: Oh.
2: Yeah, man. Sharon. Good morning, Sharon. She says, good morning, Buff Ken and Smooth Darky J.Y. Can I have a weakness for curry so I understand your feelings?
1: Yeah.
2: Love from one of the wise ones. Sharon.
3: Thank God for life. Today is my birthday and I'm frolicking from now till.
1: Ah, you're frolicking.
3: Everybody loving yours. God is good.
1: Yeah,
3: thank
1: man,
3: God for life. Then tell we locked on. You don't know. Everybody, P.O. Pascal, Dookie, Sportsman, everybody, them girl in the office. Loving you.
1: Oh, P.O. Happy birthday, P.O. Have a great day, my buddy.
4: Good morning, Ken Simmons. Good morning, Jay Wise. And good morning to all Trinidad and Tobago. Thank God for life. Thank God for allowing us to see yet another day. So it was a day of peace. Promoting peace while we got no peace.

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1: A very good morning. I'm Akash Samaru with headline news on CNC3 and the TBC Radio Network. 5 months following a fatal jet ski crash at Pigeon Point, the popular beach was the scene of another mass casualty event. Two boats collided late on Sunday afternoon, sending beachgoers not only scampering for safety, but to help those injured. Police are now investigating the second major tragedy at the popular Tobago Beach, which they deem to be human error. One woman who was aboard one of the vessels suffered a fractured skull and spine, while another woman lost several teeth. Eyewitnesses say Water Junkie, owned by Waterholics, and the Game Changer vessel crashed almost head-on. A female victim who was aboard Game Changer went airborne before landing in the other boat. Other passengers were violently flung into the sea, some catapulting from the boat into the bathing zone. The incident left several beachgoers traumatized and fearful for their safety.
2: We saw people flying up in the air. How can you approach shore at full throttle? You three boats approaching the shore at full throttle. So my mother saw two people flying up in the air. I saw one. My daughter and I went to help somebody coming out of the who was injured. And it was very heart-wrenching. I cried yesterday.
1: Trinidad and Tobago has again voted differently from the United States at the United Nations, this time backing a resolution allowing Palestine's president to address this week's high-level debate virtually. TNT support for the measure was confirmed by Dr. Neil Parsan, its ambassador to the UN. The resolution was overwhelmingly adopted on Thursday, with 152 countries voting in favor. The United States, Israel, and Paraguay voted against, while four countries abstained. It is the second time this month that TNT has sided differently from Washington at the UN on September 4th. This country also supported the Correct the Map resolution, aimed at promoting world maps that more accurately represent the size of Africa and other regions. The United States cast the only vote against that measure. And despite reassurances from authorities that security concerns at the San Juan North Secondary School would be addressed, fears still linger over the safety of staff and students. CNC3 News visited the school, where classes appear to have resumed days after a teacher was robbed of local and U.S. currency while on the compound. The robbery triggered a visit to the school by Education Minister Dr. Michael Dowlat last week, who met with staff along with officers of the TTPS. One resident recalled seeing the heavy police presence but said desperate criminals would target anyone they could find.
3: All week, this week, last week, one day, there was up and down inside there. I remember three jeep, four, one jeep, two jeep, all of them going in there. Why? I was sure it made get hard and people wanted teeth. And the bank, you know, when you're going to banks, pay money. You have to be careful.
1: We'll stay tuned for another news update at the top of the hour and for comprehensive coverage in our midday news and major newscast at 7 p.m. on CNC3.

0: us this song. Mm-hmm. Yeah. We're in the mood.
1: Yes, boy.
0: Today, okay? Now, if you want your Soca Republic ticket, you need to collect those tickets or a ticket or the ticket at Security Downstairs, okay? It's there. Walk with proper identification to collect your ticket, okay? 7:16 on time, folks. We're getting ready for the night at 7:30. We're asking you today, if you had the means to, there's probably something on your body that you're unsatisfied with. You're not satisfied with. Would you have plastic surgery? Right? So we're talking about a natural state in a natural element.
1: Mm-hmm.
0: We talk about reconstructive surgery if you were born with a deformity. What about women or even men? Women putting on fake hair, fake eyelashes, and all the other things that are fake. Could that be likened onto that? You're not in your natural element. You're not changing anything.
2: But,
0: yes.
2: Well, I think makeup and hair, we grow accustomed to seeing that. We grow accustomed to that. You understand? And I don't think that makeup
0: is.
2: The argument is if it is, you would do it knowing that it could be your last day on earth.
0: No.
2: You could lose your life. Because we have seen the man going to enlarging himself,
0: right?
2: But we're not even talking.
0: That's unfortunate. That's,
2: right, but what I'm saying with makeup and thing, I mean, that's normal.
0: But now you could be walking down Frederick Street and get licked down. So things could happen.
2: But what I'm saying is this: you're risking it. I think you're pushing your luck.
0: And life is risky.
2: And I agree.
0: Life is risky. Let's take a voice over there quickly.
2: I think you're pushing it.
3: Morning, Ken. Morning, wise guy.
2: Hey, morning.
3: Let's talk about double. So I want to be able to get hungry early this morning. But I just want to tell you a little something. When you want a good double, it's the best double seat. You have to come DB just after the market by Parvati Gill School. There's a double seat in NVIDIA.
2: Yes.
3: She come out from 3:30 a.m. And by 6 o'clock, she gone.
0: She sell out.
2: Sell out.
3: Best double you could ever eat in my Vidya and DB right by Parvati Girls.
0: DB doubles.
2: Mm-hmm. Second.
0: All right. That's not the green shed, that's the van back. The van back.
2: By Parvati Girls, yes. Right. The van back.
0: Blessings, good morning from us at the ladies at Jay's Laundry Services. Hi, ladies. How you guys do it? Have a great day.
4: Morning, Ken. Morning, J-Wise. Ken and Jerise, you know, I really don't understand why the population is so surprised at what the Honourable Prime Minister is saying. And I use the word honourable loosely. The Prime Minister said more than once, more than twice, it is party before country. So I really don't understand why you're surprised. We voted for change. We got our exchange. We just have a dictator who not facing us. We had one who faced us before and laid down the ground rules. Just want to see you staying in the constraints of the parliament and laying the ground rules.
2: Someone is saying, good morning. I don't have a problem with women wanting to look good, but don't alter your natural beauty for fake beauty.
0: Right, okay. So we're saying that. So then don't put in no extensions then. Don't put in no weave or no bundles. If that is the case.
5: Well, you know, I could cut a flick. I have to run away and do a little pan. And a little practice on. Thank you, cut flicks. You know, it didn't have to mean one thing.
0: Thank you. Tell Jay why it's
2: got several different things. Do not embolden Ken.
0: Thank you very much.
2: Do not embolden Ken.
0: Thank you. Come on. Cut a flick could mean anything.
6: Good morning, Ken and Jay Wise. Blessed be to you all and all 105ers. When I heard that statement from the Prime Minister yesterday, I was so mad. I said, this woman is the Prime Minister of our country or the Prime Minister for a party alone. This is madness. How could you as the Prime Minister of our country make that kind of statement? Really sad. But she, sad be she portion, she is a wicked woman.
0: Oh gosh, ole.
6: That is something you wonder if it's
0: please.
6: Only one set of taxpayers paying these people. Or if all the taxpayers in the country paying these people. Okay? Worst government ever coming to this country.
0: Lord.
6: Worst.
2: Good morning to Leno and the team. She says, pleasant morning, Ken and JY. Sending belated birthday greetings to our friend Avion Duncan.
0: Hey.
2: All right, birthday was yesterday. All right, so big up the Sobo Library crew. Jemlyn Jones, David Lawrence, Fedo Lawrence, Lenore Hardpipe. And many more names.
0: Baby Nino, because
2: Nino surgery.
0: This one, I need like that. Happy birthday. Let's take a call quickly. Let's take a call. Hello, good morning. Welcome. Hello, good day.
1: Isn't Kabila the Prime Minister of Trinidad and Tobago? So, what about the people that vote? And in the PNM area that you. PNM win by 25 votes. It's not the same people that they voted for the UNC, but they have the loss. So what? You are going to take care of these people?
0: I hear you.
1: It's a fucking madness. I'm calling shots and illiterate. Come on, man.
0: All right, man.
1: You know what I'm talking about.
2: Hey, good morning, DJ Gator.
0: Thanks for your contribution.
2: Good morning, DJ Gator and the crew locked in from Wisconsin in USA.
0: All right, so we're asking this. All right, so let me share with you a friend of mine. She messages me and told me about her situation, right? She says that when I was a teen, I was always active in sporting activities. My mother was a small-chested woman, but I developed bigger breasts than she did. I never understood the importance of having proper bra support, and she was none of the wiser because she never needed it. So the bra she bought me never gave me the support I needed, especially when participating in my extracurricular school activities. Years later, as a young woman in my 20s, I already had very heavy and droopy breasts, which cause issues with sweat and irritation. I had made up my mind since then that I would have a lift when I had the money and told my mother my plan. She didn't like the idea, but it made me promise that I wouldn't touch my face. Anyway, in 2018, I finally decided that it was time, and by 2019, I had my breast lift done with implants because I would have lost a lot of size with the removal of the extra skin and tissue. That's almost 30 years of living in discomfort and not being able to wear certain types of clothing. I did it for me, for my ease and comfort, and haven't regretted it at all. And to be honest, right? Mm-hmm. I don't. So there are people who are frowned upon that.
2: Right.
0: And I could understand what she's saying. So because growing up, you know, you didn't have proper bra support, you know, it drops to say, listen, if I get the money, I'm going to lift.
2: Yeah.
0: So in cases of men, so you might knock a man and say, hey, you know, sometimes maybe something may have happened to him while he was young and he didn't get the nutrition to develop in a particular way. I don't know.
2: Mm-hmm.
0: I don't know. I'm just saying. And he decides to do that. Now, we frowned upon men taking cosmetic surgery or plastic surgery. Now, there's a difference between plastic surgery and cosmetic surgery.
2: Uh-huh.
0: There's some men who are getting their calves done because genetically they don't have big calves, right? There are people who are getting their face, you know, they're getting their face altered,
2: uh-huh,
0: their nose, and they're going by a dermatologist and they're doing their skin. So it is all around us. So we frowned upon it, but we're subjective in what we should or should not take. Let me hear Lona here.
7: Good morning, guys. That topic you all are on there, I'm a grandmother now. I have never liked anything that is false. Right? I could understand if somebody go to the dentist and they go tooth or teeth in the front. They fix that. Fine. Never dyed my hair. I have no intention of dying that, and I just love myself the way I am. Right? A lot of people I see this have ones that are false thing, and Lord have mercy.
0: Nails and things.
7: They don't ever look good. Have a good day, guys.
0: As a man, I dyed my beard already. We're wrong with that.
2: Someone is saying, good morning to Sharon Gadari Date. She says, good morning, guys. Enjoying the show as I do every morning. Great way to start my day. I'm 57 years old, mother of four, grandmother of three, all natural. Don't wear makeup. But agreed, some of us are insecure in our skin. Wouldn't lie. I have thought about it. You know, when you reach menopausal changes, those hormonal feelings. I have. All right. Well, no, sorry. I have friends that have had work done abroad, but I also lost a friend last year undergoing a procedure.
0: Wow.
2: She had an underlying heart issue.
0: Wow.
2: You know, so this was saying too, sometimes you know, you're putting yourself at risk in order to beautify yourself.
0: Be honest, right? Have you ever thought in any capacity to say, if I had the opportunity, I could alter this or that. Be honest, anything.
2: I remember somebody,
0: belly fat and all.
2: That's why I in the gym. You understand what I'm saying? You see, it have ways to do something. And listen, if you choose to go under the knife, or so as they say, all right, that is your prerogative, really, you know. But what I'm saying is that when I hear this lady went to an apartment in Curia.
0: Is a business place in an apartment?
2: No, but I am just saying, when I hear in that.
0: Yeah, apartment. It's so fishy.
2: Something like, I say like, well, what?
0: Yeah, this is something too good.
2: You understand me?
0: This is something
2: so
0: too good.
2: Is it that the person was qualified? When you hear apartment
0: yeah.
2: in a story.
0: Something wrong.
2: You know, you say, and it makes you say, but you know, it's iffy. Now, there are proper places that you could go to, but when you hear apartment.
0: Hello, good day, welcome. All right, sorry about that. Let's go. Hey, look, Catherine.
8: Listen. Good morning, gentlemen. Well, the men taking full advantages of it too, you know. I mean, careful, y'all will end up in a crying games kind of scenario. Let me explain something to all you. Knowing that men are visual creatures, I can understand why many women opt for all sorts of plastic surgery. Because there is a deep-seated fear that y'all will leave them for somebody younger and better looking. And we all know and understand that women's bodies age differently from men.
0: True.
8: So sometimes you want to go and get a rejuvenation because your skin look like it need a pull-up like a socks. I mean, it's sounding kind of funny, but it is what it is.
0: Ladies, if you ever make a man feel bad because of what he was blessed with naturally, you to blame too.
9: Hey, the anyways, Stone Cold just checking on this terrific Tuesday.
2: Hey, morning, Stone Cold.
9: Opportunity to wish you guys and all of the rest of the Vibe City 105 family. Hey, guys, have a terrific Tuesday.
0: Yeah, thank you, man. Thank you.
9: Answer your question. No, I won't change a thing because I am very comfortable in my skin. I'm happy with the way God made me, and I won't change anything for the world. Because God made me in his own image and likeness, and I am contented with that.
2: Debbie says, good morning, love and blessings. Also, with regards to your topic, wearing weave, makeup, and etc., those things can be removable. However, work done on the body cannot.
0: Yeah, but you're all seeing your parents. You're all seeing your parents, right?
10: Good morning, Ken Simmons and Jay Wise. We have a birthday today, and it's Pio's birthday. Happy birthday, Pio, from the sweetest vanilla, my mom, Purple Diamond, Jason, Catherine, Beatrice, Mary, all the Big Daddy George students, and everybody who's locked on all around the world. Love to you, Mr. Phone Card and Crossbreed. Good morning, Sobo Labra Crew.
0: Hey, you know, so I'll tell you this. Right? So for those who were listening yesterday, Patty Pat paid me a compliment, you know, and I accepted graciously. She said, you know, I look good on the red carpet, all right? But then she had to say, I didn't say it yesterday, right? But I just told her, she had to say, well, you know, my loyalty is to Georgia, but you know, Ken, you look good. So I said to myself, you didn't need to say the loyalty to George. That's some little...
2: No, George just asked people to say something.
0: Yeah, it's some little cultish now. Like I'm not supposed to pay your compliment because I want George to get offended now. Yeah, loyalty to George.
2: I say, Patty Pat,
0: I love you, darling. I am vexed with you, but I just say that. Just sound a little weird. Hey, we coming back. Hey, fire on water. Fire on...
2: Sunshine.
0: What's that, sunshine say?

0: Don't miss it.
1: It's now time for the Now, courtesy Real Tough Builders. Not anything but everything.
2: Another hardware?
1: Nah!
2: Good morning once again, Trinidad and Tobago. Good morning to the Vibe City 105 FM listeners. Boy, oh boy, oh boy, my first nah today coming from Sunshine. How am I to blame for a man speaking it? Nah! Is what Sunshine says. Oh my goodness, top of the morning to you, Sunshine. You make my day with that one. Ah, boy. Guys.
1: Go shave the man. Support the man.
2: The special operations bill back in the nah today. Because you want to do your special operations in UNC-led constituencies. What kind of mind game you playing here? Are you the Prime Minister of the UNC or the Prime Minister of Trinidad and Tobago? You're going to the UN meeting, right? Where you might try the corner, they'll see not talking. They seem she will talk to you. But anyway, we're going to talk about that other time. You're going to the UN meeting. What is the label on your desk? What is the sign on your desk? Trinidad and Tobago or UNC? Make it make sense now. Nah! You can't try to lead the people astray and to continue to divide the nation. I hope you know Trinidad and Tobago will outlast you and the divisive games. Can I say yeah, get one? Trinidad will remember. Moving on. One thing I will agree with the Honorable and repeat today, if you have no behavior, stay home. How it is, we could have a line, and as you know, as the police have to be called in, you want to be aggressive with the police. Why it is that a line have to end in a police involved shooting? All you have no behavior outside there, all you can stay home in all your house. Nah, I agree with the Honorable on that. You have no behavior, stay home. What day is Great Race? Didn't somebody win the Great Race already? Who won the Great Race? I can't remember, but ain't Great Race gone?
1: Yeah, gone.
2: So why it is you racing boats in Pigeon Point? People being injured. I said it yesterday, but I didn't know it's race all you was racing. What nonsense going on there? All the boats should get beached. Beach all of them. And let people with sense be able to operate. Because that is nonsense what all you're doing there. All you care about nobody. And then when the authorities crack down on you, you want to cry. And you want to say they're against you. Nah, you're doing stupidness with the mugger juice.
1: Papa.
2: Hi. Getting my vex.
1: Clearly.
2: All you getting my vex.
1: Don't study them, boy.
2: Another thing. We have so many courier services, delivery services in Trinidad and Tobago that you can be a part of. But you want to go and deliver thing in the jail via drone? Why you don't go and approach KFC and say, hey, I would like to offer my drone services to deliver chicken? You want to deliver thing in the jail? Some of you just like trouble, you know. Hats off to the prison services for detecting and finding the drone and the perpetrator. All right, I hope you put them under the jail. Moving on. To something more positive from around the world. There's a lady, Maureen Fitzgerald, 63, who has been posting daily positive affirmations from her porch, encouraging people with messages about determination, positivity, and simply showing up. You could go and check out her videos, ladies and gentlemen. It has something in there for you. All right? You see, you don't have to be famous. You don't have to be rich. You don't have to be powerful to make somebody's day better.
1: That is it. That is it.
2: Now, word from the wise.

0: that progress doesn't always look like a breakthrough. Sometimes progress is simply refusing to give up. To the wise woman, Catherine, here's a little reminder for you this morning. Never underestimate the power of the woman who keeps going even when nobody sees the effort it takes. Keep your head high, keep your heart strong, and remember that your presence makes a difference. So, Chrisanne, may today remind you that you are deserving of the same kindness, patience, and love that you freely give to everybody else. Don't forget to pour some of that goodness back into yourself. To Sharon, whatever today puts in front of you, meet it with the strength that says, I've handled difficult days, and I'll handle this one too. Keep smiling, keep believing, and keep being you. To all the rest of the Vibe City 105 FM ladies, I wish you a great day, a great rest of your week. Because you know George coming back tomorrow. All
1: wait,
0: right?
1: You personalized message there?
0: How you mean?
1: Now you take it to the next level, never, nah, man. You're gone.
0: So I would like all of you to have an amazing day. And what? Ladies and gentlemen, that is what we're talking about.
1: That is it. You're gone.

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4: Good day. I am Walter Albee with Sports. Defender Jaheim Joseph and midfielder Daniel David were both called up to national coach Derek King's team ahead of Thursday's clash with Haiti in the CONCACAF Nations League. The duo were called up after a series of excellent performances for local Tier 1 campaigner Club Sando FC in the CONCACAF Caribbean Cup, where they managed to earn a semi-final berth in only their first time in the tournament. This, coupled with the unavailability of defender Kobe Henry of Real Salt Lake in the MLS, striker Roald Mitchell of the New York Red Bulls, and striker Nathaniel James of North Texas SC, led King to seek cover for his team ahead of Thursday's match. King's men will face four matches in a Swiss format, starting with the Haitians at the National Stadium in Kingston, Jamaica at 7:20 p.m. They will then return home to face the Dominican Republic on Sunday at the Hazy Crawford Stadium before closing off their Group A campaign with matches away and then at home against Curacao on October the 1st and the 4th. The team touched down in Kingston, Jamaica yesterday, and King said his players are excited and ready to go. In more football, Daniel Lewis scored twice from the penalty spot to steer newcomers Hillview College to a convincing 5-2 win over Giants St. Anthony's College as the Premier Division of the Secondary School Football League continued on Monday. In probably their first appearance at the den of the St. Anthony's Tigers in Westmorland, the Easterners were pegged back as early as the 10th minute when Giovanni Bartholomew found the net for a 1-0 lead. The visitors leveled the score 10 minutes later, courtesy of Lewis from the penalty spot in the 20th minute. Jamali Ellis made it 2-1 3 minutes later before Cristiano Hines added another in the 37th minute to give the Easterners a 3-1 lead as the teams went to the interval with Hillview in a position of ascendancy. Thereafter, Lewis completed his brace from the penalty spot in the 47th minute before Hezekiah Charles scored the team's fifth goal in the 59th minute. The Tigers got another item in the 70th minute from Malik Marshall, but the damage was already done as Hillview College picked up their first win since being promoted to the Premier Division of the Secondary Schools Football League. In cycling, cyclist Gideon Neve was a 40th place finisher in the under-23 division of the UCI Road Cycling World Championship, which took place in Montreal, Canada on Monday. Neve, the local time trial and road race champion, clocked a time of 42 minutes and 42.01 seconds over a distance of 31.3 kilometers. Ryan Gill of the Netherlands clinched the win in 37 minutes and 26.16 seconds, with Italian Nicolas Melesi taking the silver medal in 37 minutes and 33.17 seconds, and Spain's Hector Alvarez securing the bronze medal. Now, that was your sport. I am Walter Alibi.
3: Thank you very much, Walter Alibi. That was Sports Now on your sports leader. That's us. Vibe City 105 FM. Look out for another sports report later on today, just after 1 p.m., folks. We'll be back with much more. All right. Also, we're getting ready on Republic Day. Yes. Aboard the Ocean Pelican. Fire on water. The outside.

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1: All right, I was going to play a voicemail, but of course, we got major network news coming up. 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
3: Good morning, I'm Akash Samaru with headline news on CNC3 and the TBC Radio Network. 12 months after 12-year-old Mariah Sinat was found beaten to death near her San Fernando home, police say her case has gone cold. But Mariah's family says they are still hoping and praying for justice. Mariah was attacked and killed just a short distance from her home in Friendship Village, San Fernando, on September 20th last year. The former student of San Fernando East Secondary was found dead in a track near the community's recreation ground. She and her three siblings often used the bushy track as a shortcut to and from their house to their grandmother's home. On the anniversary of her death, family and friends gathered for a memorial service organized by social activist Kevin Nalchan, renewing their call for justice.
4: Been a year now and no closure, no justice. Right? And they have the evidence outside there that everybody know who it is. Right? And the law not doing what they're supposed to do. Right? And detaining him.
3: With the Public Services Association not ruling out protest action over outstanding back pay, the personnel department is reminding unions at the negotiating table that the state has other bills to pay. The message comes as both the PSA and the Office of the Chief Personnel Officer remain at odds over how the $3 billion in back pay should be paid. The PSA wants 60% of that money in cash and 40% in non-cash, while the state is offering the reverse. The personnel department headed by the Chief Personnel Officer is the government agency responsible for negotiating pay, benefits, and working conditions for public sector employees. In a social media video, the department said it understands why workers would prefer their money in cash, but argued that a combination could ease pressure on the national budget while still providing benefits to workers. And concerns about how special operations measures could affect Carnival and the wider cultural sector growing. Berkeley Carnival Revolution is calling on the government to clarify how possible curfews, movement restrictions and permit requirements could affect mass camps, panniers, rehearsals and other cultural activities. The group says many of these activities take place at night after people finish work, and that cultural practitioners often have to move between communities. That concern was also raised in Parliament on Friday, with Diggamartin West MP Hans Devines warning that the measures could have wider economic and tourism implications. We'll stay tuned for comprehensive coverage in our midday news and major newscast at 7 p.m. on CNC3 and across all digital platforms.

0: That's me. Are you sensitive too, boy?
1: 8:21 on time, everybody, of course. We have a very special guest in studio. You've been hearing about it. And we've got some goodies for you. We've got some treats for you, right? Of course, we're getting ready for Fire on the Water, right? I'm being put on by the Fire Services Association, 2nd Division. And I have with me in studio the one and only Grizel Forbes Williams. She's a trustee at FSA2. And she's here with some goodies. And I'm happy to welcome her to the studios of Vibe City 105 FM. Yeah, how are you doing, my dear?
2: Thank you very much. Good morning to you. Good morning to GY. Also, good morning to the listening public. Thanks for tuning in.
1: Yes, man. How are you doing? Are you, you know, normally I ask people who are interviewed, who come for an interview in the AM. Are you a morning person? Are you an AM person, really?
2: I think I'm a morning person.
1: You think
2: I'm,
1: so?
2: I'm a morning person because I have kids.
1: So all right. Okay. Well, by force.
2: By force, I'm a morning person.
1: All right. And are you coming from west, east, north, south? Where are you coming from?
2: I'm coming from North Santa Cruz.
1: Santa Cruz?
2: Yes.
1: All right. Nice. All right. So you're here on time and we appreciate you. All right. So, of course, we're getting ready for the big one. The countdown is on this coming Thursday on board the Ocean Pelican.
3: Ah, boy.
1: All right. Fire on Water. Talk to us about that now. Let us know what's going on.
2: Okay, so this is our 2nd annual Republic Day boat ride.
1: Yes.
2: It's a fundraising event.
1: Nice.
2: And it's a fundraiser because we at the association would have found that there are a lot of things that's lacking within the service.
1: Yes. All right.
2: So in addition to the association representing at the CPO's office for better wages and working conditions, we also would also, you know, hand out things like care packages to persons who would have been injured in the line of duty, and outside of that, we would have purchased over 15 sofa sets and distributed throughout the stations, Trinidad and Tobago. Including things like stoves, washing machines,
3: a little microwave,
2: a little kettle, help fix the AC unit, things like that. So these little events that we have, in addition to the dues that members would pay, also goes a long way.
3: All right, nice, excellent.
1: I was not aware that the Fire Services Association, they do those things.
2: Yeah,
1: I was unaware of that. Yeah. So probably you're like me or like us. Mm-hmm. You knew that?
3: No, I didn't.
1: Well, all right. So now you know.
2: Mm-hmm. Oh, we know.
1: Right. So Don't say, well, what them fire officers is the whole day there at the station.
3: Let me say that.
1: No, they don't do that. They're supposed to be on duty and they're somewhere else.
3: They do routines, they check equipment, they run drills, what you mean?
1: Yeah. I want to commend you guys. How long this initiative, how long has been? For quite a while now?
2: Well, in terms of the fundraising aspect of it, we actually only started this maybe about 2 years ago.
1: All right.
2: The need was, as I say, brought about because of the services that we would like to provide to the members.
1: Mm-hmm. That's great.
2: You know, sometimes we have persons that, for some reason or the other, they may fall victim to fires,
1: natural
2: disasters, all these different things. So they would come to the association for some sort of financial aid, which we also provide to them as well.
1: All right, nice.
3: That's great.
1: And of course, it's all on Republic Day, and we're happy about that. So for those of you that probably been hearing the ad, your contribution goes a long way.
3: Mm-hmm.
1: And myself and John Boy, we are very much happy to be a part of this year's celebration.
2: We are happy to have
1: you. I'm just telling you, I'm coming to get. I don't know if you know about my behavior.
3: But
1: we coming to go on really going to rock that boat. Trust me, what I'm telling you. Right? Or they could talk about me, but I ain't nothing. I come to get on real bad.
3: Two on way.
1: Is that okay?
2: That is okay. Very, very welcome.
1: Nice. All right. So of course, if you haven't gotten your tickets as yet, I'll let them know where they can get them those tickets.
2: All right, so as if the information with the ads are out with regards to the telephone numbers, you can visit any fire station and speak to any one of the reps that are present.
3: Mm-hmm.
2: We also have our office in Barataria on 11th Street in Barataria that you can visit for tickets. I would just give you my contact number as well, which is 684-0828. So 684-0828 if you need to have any more ticket information.
1: That's right. And of course, the other numbers to call, 638-8984-319-5289. All right, so let me ask, okay, you're here, right? And I want to put you on the spot. Can we, like she said, oh, God, on the spot, wrong with you, right? Oh, gosh. Okay, so all right, I want to, can we be generous and give away a ticket or two? Or I don't know if that is possible.
2: Definitely. So yes? We would be giving away two tickets.
3: Yeah. That
1: well,
3: is
1: right.
3: It.
1: Well, all right.
2: We would really like to give it away to one female
1: Male. Right.
3: All right.
2: Once
3: all right.
2: You have the access phrase correct.
1: Oh, what's the access phrase? Tell me
2: so
1: now.
2: So the access phrase being Fire in the Water, Second Edition.
1: Fire on right. The Water, Second Edition.
3: Right. Call us up, guys. Call us up. Call
1: no,
3: us up.
1: Quick
3: Fire on the Water. Fire on the Water.
1: Yeah. Second Edition.
3: Second Edition.
1: Yeah.
3: Fire
1: yeah.
3: On the Water. Second Edition.
1: Yeah,
3: call us up 623-515-624-7729.
1: Right. We need to walk with your fire hose or you can leave that at home?
2: You can leave
3: always
2: the fire hose at home.
1: We can't leave that at home. Hello, good day. Welcome.
0: Fire in the Water, Second Edition.
1: Nice. Aye. All right, so ask the question. Is that?
0: Oh, what a question. Oh, what?
2: No question.
1: No question. That's it.
2: Very generous.
1: That's it.
2: We have a holiday around the corner. So, the first callers that have the access phrase.
1: Well, she gets it.
2: The tickets are yours.
1: You get two.
3: You get one. You're 1-1.
1: Congratulations. You want to send your information on the WhatsApp?
0: That's no problem, darling.
1: All right, thank you. I think I know this voice.
0: Come on, wine and misbehave.
1: I know this lady here. I know she
3: went. Temperature up on that boat, right?
1: She coming fire.
0: Bye-bye.

0: Where's my equipment? Let me go. So that's a female.
1: So we're looking for a male now.
0: A male or next year? A male?
1: A male.
2: Mix it up.
0: You gotta mix it up?
2: You gotta mix it up.
0: Aye, aye, aye.
1: Good morning, welcome.
0: Hello, good day, welcome.
3: Morning, morning.
1: Ah, boy. That's it. You got true.
0: Say that again.

0: Did any votes?
1: Of course.
0: All right. Yeah. All right, brother. Here we go. You want to give me a name on the radio or you want to send it via WhatsApp?
1: Send it via WhatsApp.
0: All right. See, you have a thing to hide. I'll go down with you.
2: 3881051. 3881051.
1: Okay.
0: Right. Send it now, as 7718, right?
1: Right now.
0: Okay, nice. So, congratulations. That's it, you know?
2: Ah, boy.
0: So, so they have to collect it. What is the instructions? They have to, we'll give them, I'll give you their contact and they will connect with you guys.
3: I can do that. Or we can leave the tickets here.
0: All right. If you have the tickets on you,
3: I have the tickets.
0: Well, we can leave it here. No player coming to harass Grizel because your husband ain't go like that, eh?
2: At all.
3: No comments.
0: Wait.
2: Ken, are you putting Grizel on this spot?
0: No, I just said.
2: I find you a real boy.
0: Respect the woman.
2: All right.
0: The husband won't like that, eh?
2: Fair. Trying to subliminally investigate the lady's business here on air. All you can know is, you know.
0: No. That is not the focus. I'm a professional.
2: Yeah, act like George Lemon.
0: No, I'm a professional. I'm just protecting you in the interest, you know.
3: Understood. Right? Understood.
2: She seems quite capable of protecting herself with a Ken.
0: Listen, guys, we're coming out this coming Thursday on board the Ocean Pelican. Pack those coolers. Give us the boarding time.
3: So your boarding time, 2 p.m.
0: 2 p.m.
3: 2 to 2:30 p.m.
0: Right.
3: For the latecomers, please get there at 2.
0: Oh, they don't stick, yeah? Don't stick. Oh, they know they like to stick.
3: Be leaving at 3 p.m. promptly.
0: Promptly, aye, aye, aye. 3 p.m. Oh, they don't stick.
3: We get
0: please.
3: Back there at 7. We will be met with the fire service rhythm section.
2: Boy, action.
3: The best rhythm section.
0: That is it.
2: Aye, aye, aye.
3: In Trinidad and Tobago.
2: That is it.
3: And we also serving corn soup.
0: Corn soup too as well. So you could cut.
3: Sober you up to the road.
0: And if you're drinking alcohol, we advise you, please designate a driver.
3: Definitely.
0: Yeah. And for those who are looking to celebrate a birthday, would it be, that is Libra season? Libras, only Libras end. I think Virgo.
2: Virgo's supposed to be out the door right now. Yeah.
0: Today, I think today is the last day, right? Yeah. So if you're coming to celebrate your birthday, we're on board the Ocean Pelican this coming Thursday, all right, with the Fire Services 2nd Division. Of course, you heard Grizel, it's about a worthy cause. They're raising funds and contribute about that. The tickets, the price of the tickets.
3: Price of the tickets. So we have the early birds, which I think are sold out, $225.
0: Right.
3: We have a special 2 females on 1 at $350.
0: You lie, okay.
3: And we have the general tickets, which are $250.
0: $250. All right.
3: One thing I must mention is that we would be giving some giveaways on board.
0: All right.
3: So we also have a gala that's coming up in November. Masquerade.
0: Oh, yes. I saw that.
3: So we would be giving away 2 tickets.
2: For the gala. Wow. Right.
0: What?
3: Mind you, the gala cost is $750.
0: Yeah, the gala is...
3: So you win.
0: It's a real gala.
3: You win.
0: Yeah, you win. Right. So you're spending $250 and getting some... Oh, gosh, it's a win-win situation.
3: It's a win-win.
0: Yeah, and we won't tell you the criteria because we want you...
3: Correct.
0: You know, we want to give it away. Okay. Just make sure and buy your tickets. Contact a committee member. Let me give you 2 numbers in particular to call. 638-8984 or 319-5289. We're on board the Ocean Pelican.
2: Yep.
0: The day of the Republic Day holiday.
2: It's
0: the 2nd annual fire on the water. Where the fire meets the water.
2: Mm-hmm.
0: Yeah, are you walking with the fire or are you walking with the water?

0: just think that some ladies walk in with real water too. I just say.
1: Wait, somebody, you see?
0: I just think that. And
2: I think so.
0: Is that
2: I
0: mixture?
2: It's a mixture. It's a mixture. That's why you have to mix it up.
0: You have to mix it up. You have to mix it up. Yeah. Yeah. So, are you coming with your fire or are you coming with water? Or probably coming with boats?
1: Yeah.
0: The elements.
1: Yeah.
0: The elements.
1: The elements.
0: Yes. Yes. We outside. Listen, thank you so very much. Any final words for all of our listeners?
2: Final words would be that your contribution goes a long way.
0: Yes.
2: Right. Come have fun. But just remember that the contribution goes a long way.
0: Yeah, big up all the fire officer ladies. Big up.
1: Just the firewoman.
0: The firewoman is calling up firewoman.
1: Firewoman. Female firefighters.
0: Fire officer. That's what I say. Fire officers. So I don't say firewoman. Oh, it's fire officers. But how do you refer to a fire officer who's a lady?
1: A female firefighter.
2: She's actually just fire officer.
1: Just fire officer.
2: Yeah.
1: All
2: so
1: right.
2: The ranks are basically firefighters.
0: Okay.
2: So that when you hear fireman or firewoman, it's actually a firefighter. It's okay. Wrong.
0: You know, like they say, WPC.
2: Yeah.
0: Right. So with the police.
2: So we wouldn't differentiate. No.
1: Between. All right.
0: So how can I refer when I refer into in my capacity as a presenter? I wanna refer to the fire officers who are ladies. How could I say it?
2: Female officers.
0: Female fire officers.
2: Yeah.
0: Okay. All right.
2: Yeah.

0: Listen, we're gonna have a time.
1: Somebody message. Giselle sounds like a sweet lady.
0: Yes,
1: God bless
0: boy.
1: Her and her fellow colleagues. You know.
0: Yes, boy. Yes. Boy. Hey, shout out to my batch, Giselle, Ricky. You know Ricky?
2: Way. Yo, all the batch, all my batch.
0: Yeah, boy.
2: Good morning.
0: Ricky, you coming out?
1: You mean Ricky there?
0: In the man barbershop. Ricky, big up yourself, Ricky. Yeah, Ricky's a really good one. Ricky coming out?
2: Ricky, I hope you're coming out.
0: Ricky, I hope you're coming out, you know.
2: Reach out
0: and touch. All right, so thank you very much.
2: You're most welcome.
0: We're looking forward to have a great time.
2: I am glad. I am glad. I am...

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2: 8:42 on time, everybody. 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Temperatures are expected to rise dramatically as Temperature the Band presents Fahrenheit powered by steam. 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

0: performances that will raise the heat. I'm talking about Mikael Teja, Full Blown, Freetown Collective, Pretty, Tevin Hartman, Anika Berry, Kimmy, Black Adonai, Sasha Jam, Melody, Earfanals, and more. 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Showtime is 8 p.m., okay? Who else is missing? Oh, yes. Ding Dong is going to be there. Listen, I got a ticket to give away.
1: Uh-huh.
0: I got a ticket to give away for Friday nights.
1: Ah, boy.

0: Sasha, Jamelli, and more.
1: Yeah, watch boy.
0: You can't go wrong. Tickets $200. Two ladies and one ticket, $300. You can't go wrong at all, at all, at all.
1: You.
0: So, but right now, we're giving you an opportunity to win yourself a ticket.
1: And right now, while you're going wrong, because while you're calling it.
0: Yeah. We ain't.
1: Look, somebody on the line.
0: Let me take this one. Hello, good day, welcome.
2: Hi, good morning.
0: How are you doing, darling? You good?
2: I'm great.
0: All right. Nice. You ready to head to Fahrenheit?
2: I am.
0: Right, nice. Give me two artists performing.
2: Kevin Hart, I Sasha.
1: Kevin Hart,
2: Black
1: you said?
2: Adan. Kevin Hartman.
1: Oh, all right. All right.
0: I Sasha.
2: Black Adan.
0: Annika Berry. Like, you want two tickets now. There's one phase, darling. One.
1: Congratulations.
0: Nice.
1: You're on your way to Fahrenheit.
0: Nice.
2: Thank you.
0: So you're on your way, but I know you're not rolling alone. Who you rolling with?
2: Friends.
1: Your friends have an undertone. You see that, Ken? Well, leave the people business alone.
0: No. You see why? Don't insinuate that, Igna. Safety is important.
1: Okay. Safety, yeah. All right. Safety.
0: Yes. It's friends, not a friend.
1: It's not friends, it's friends.
0: Yes. It's friends.
2: Right. Not just as a friend. You know the song, As a Friend?
1: As a friend. Oh, all right.
0: Congratulations to you.
2: You want to
0: give your name on the radio, or you want to...
2: I'll give it on the radio.
0: Hey, I like you.
2: Candice Pitt, Candice.
0: Uh-huh. Candice what?
2: Pitt, as in Brad Pitt.
0: Oh, go Candice Pitt.
2: Yes.
0: Candice Pitt, P-I-T-T, Candice Pitt. And let me give JYZ number here. All right, hold on.

0: Nice. Congratulations.
1: Thank you.
0: Candace. And all the best. You and your friends have a good time.
2: No, not friends. You know.
0: A friend. You and your friend have a good time.
2: No, you're saying it. No, right. It's not friend. It's friend.
0: Friend.
2: Yeah.
0: Big up. Is friend long time or is a new friendship?
1: Long time.
0: Papa, your friend have other friend? Like a main friend or is... Anyway. Candace is love.
2: He's concerned.
0: I'm looking out for Candace. Take care.
1: All right. Thank you very much.
0: Yeah, man. Yeah.
2: Congrats to you.
1: Enjoy the rest of your day.
0: Same to you. That's what friends are for.
2: That's what friends are for.
0: Ah, boy. Hey, we coming back. Way, boy. 12 minutes ago, you know. Yeah. We coming back, folks. Congratulations to Candace. She's on her way to Fahrenheit. Let's go.
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0: with now Chuck.
1: Yeah, Chuck's birthday was the 20th, and that's Talira.
0: Oh yes. Yeah, that was a Sunday.
1: That was Sunday, yeah. And Sunday. I only just saw it, yeah.
2: Well, I only knew yesterday when he came in the studio and told me, yeah, yesterday.

0: Good morning to everyone. I would like to wish my favorite uncle, my lineman partner, my advisor, my everything, a very, very happy, happy birthday today. Happy birthday to you, Edsel. Wishing you many, many more. Love you, love you.
1: Katrin said Ken is really missing George. What's going on? Don't be misportraying old George. I agree. No way, no way. Never, brother. And I just want to let, look, so for those who have been missing since George here, you ain't messaging, you ain't calling, because George not here. He coming back tomorrow, please God. So we're going to hear from them again.
2: We're going to hear from them tomorrow,
1: please God. Yeah, boy.
3: Hey, Ken and Jay Wise and Ramonzi. Today is my wife Lisa's birthday. I want to wish her all the best. And we are going to have a good time just now.
1: Hey, yeah, boy. Nice.
4: Ken and Jay Wise, pleasant good morning. And to all the 105ers. Jay Wise, you had in a real good too. Trust me. If you continue so, you might end up doing it now.
1: You know what? Let me not.

0: Anyway, Big Daddy George will be back tomorrow. I want to tell him that I didn't spread no propaganda about no rush or nothing. I just...
1: Yeah, I don't know where that talk come from.
0: Yeah,
1: I know.
0: Right?
1: I know who was talking about
0: just
1: the Russian.
0: Just let him know the person who said he chair tried to start that rumor, but I defended him. I want to tell him that tomorrow, right? All right, folks, that's it for us.
1: I know, boy. When you're saying under this chair, it's just me and sitting
0: here, boy. Up next, DJ Ramona. Good material, DJ
1: Good
0: Ramona.
1: Material, DM.
0: Yeah, that's your link to sweetness. Ramona, if I know you probably... You happy with everything that God give you, right?
2: Yeah,
0: you know what I mean?
2: Yeah.
0: So you wouldn't consider, if you weren't blessed like how you were, you wouldn't consider having any work done, any.
2: Nah, I know. Just recently, I was talking about that friend, because I saw a young lady who had passed away. Well, she went to do some procedures, but she had some other procedures before.
0: Yeah.
2: You know, and I was like, you know, why, you know, women want to, you know, go and interfere with what God give them.
0: But that's...
2: I think, being honest with you, Ken.
0: Yeah.
2: I think, yes, some woman going and do it just so, you know, they're going out.
0: Yeah,
2: and they say, oh, God, she does look good.
0: Right, right.
2: You know, but why are you going and interfere with what God give you? And of course of that, you do, at the end of the day, you don't even know the repercussions. You don't know what will happen in the long run.
0: Right. Mm-hmm.
2: Because a lot of women who are doing this breast implant, eventually they have to keep going back. I understand, like after a 10-year period, to keep doing something.

0: So I don't even want to hear nothing.
1: I don't know if it's a confidence issue or if it's the pressure of the social media
0: because everybody want to look like J-Lo, so, everybody want to look like Beyonce, everybody want to look like Nicki Minaj. You know, I mean, it's just like.
2: So let me ask you a question, right? Jerk. So if you have a significant other, whether male or female, not just to Ramona, but let's say your face disfigure. And
0: that's,
2: you know,
0: a difference.
2: No, you do it. God made it. You made that way.
0: Okay, so meaning your face disfigured, like you're born like that?
2: Yeah. And you could correct it with plastic surgery.
0: But okay, so in a case like that, I don't mind. You can't erase ugliness if it's that way you're trying
2: to do. No.
0: I'm just saying you can't do that. But right. If your face disfigured or you have cock teeth or some kind of thing and you want to go and fix that, I don't have a problem with that.
1: True.
0: But going to try to say, well, I saw... And then I all out there. You see them kind of.
1: I've seen ladies who are very beautiful, and they when they do their lips, they make their.
0: Yeah.
1: I have seen it right here in Trinidad and Tobago. I've seen it.
0: You know.
1: And I'm like, why? What make you? I am talking about people who are already. You see them and they're like, oh
0: and
1: gosh,
0: the
1: girl, and they so and they go on to do this thing and they're like, why would you interfere with?
0: You know, there's a particular reporter. She used to be on Sportsmax, and we saw her on one of the UK channels now, and like she did something with the lip.
2: Right.
0: And me and Julia looking at it, we're like, what's she doing?
2: Why do that for?
0: Ugly.
1: Yeah,
0: she was nicer back then.
2: But there are a lot of people who carry around a lot of insecurities, you know, Ramona. You wouldn't believe in them.
0: I know.
1: But there are people. I mean, when ladies who are very beautiful, I mean, Ramona could attest. When you go somewhere.

0: If you were to, of course, I know you're junior, right? But if you knew that your significant other did some enhancements, if you know that, hey, that wasn't the original size.
1: Well, you see, and they recognize if it is that he did that before. Or
0: before
1: time,
0: you, before.
1: Well, then there's nothing I could do about it.
0: Right,
1: if you understand
0: okay,
1: what I'm saying.
0: Okay.
1: But
0: you would encourage
1: me,
0: him.
1: I would not encourage,
0: if you encourage
1: that
0: him.
1: Because
0: you won't shame. You won't shame him. You won't shame
1: no,
0: him.
1: No, it's not healthy too for a man. Sometimes men feel by doing that, taking all these different supplements and all these different things.
0: Right.
1: In the long run, it is going to tell.
0: Well, then, well then, don't take no honey pack then.
2: Don't take no honey pack.
1: Be natural. I just tell them I don't even want to hear nothing that is not natural.
0: Right.
1: You understand? I mean, everything now they're making.
0: Drink a punch. Drink a punch.
1: Drink a punch.
2: Remember Popeye? You remember Popeye?
0: Spinach?
2: Yeah, you mean eat some spinach? Some spinach.
0: Hey, listen, we gone.
1: Push.
0: Thank you very much.
1: Ole.
0: Eat a beetroot, right?
2: Yeah.
0: Good for the gloves.

0: why pineapple are not broken? Nice. Anyway, no answer that.
1: Very good material. Very good material. Ingredients. Here we go, we go. We had a great time, right?
0: Until we meet again, by family.
1: Don't say the song like George, bro. Don't do that. Don't.
0: Until we meet again, by family. You know, George back in the building tomorrow.
1: Yes, tomorrow, right?
0: You know, so. You'll hear from me on Friday morning via the music.
1: Yeah, man.
0: And then on Sunday, God give life, all right?
1: Yeah, man. Take care.

0: They say there's nothing new under the sun. We say, come prove them wrong. 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

0: 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The time is now.
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0: 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This Thursday, September 24th. See you
2: this
0: there.
2: I'm going and fog up the place.
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0: I come back after this. Trinidad and Tobago, Christmas starts here. The ham is coming.
1: The sorrel is coming.
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0: Inside our number one. Right about now, remember I mentioned earlier that we're going to be chatting with Mr. Doyle, CEO of Acropolis Medical Center. And of course, I understand this is a new center recently opened. So we're going to be chatting with Mr. Doyle to find out all about this new center and of course their vision behind it. Allow me to welcome Mr. Doyle to Vibe City 105 FM. Pleasant good morning to you, Mr. Doyle. Welcome.
1: Hi, good morning, Ramona. How are you doing today?
0: I am fine, thank you. And you?
1: I am doing well.
0: All right, great. So, Mr. Doyle, you know, first time I'm hearing about this center. It's Acropolis Medical Center, correct?
1: Yes, all Acropolis right. Medical Center.
0: All right. So tell us and all our listeners locked on right now, you know, when was the center opened, you know, in terms of the vision behind the center and how it has evolved, you know, since its establishment?
1: Acropolis Medical Center opened its doors in 2015.
0: Mm-hmm.
1: And the exact date is October 19, 2015. And the reason behind it, from a visionary perspective,
0: mm-hmm.
1: It was to provide additional quality health care to the community at large. And this includes not only San Fernando, because we are located at 99B Circular Road and 101 Circular Road, but it was to provide the quality health care services at large as an offset to, you know, the public system, and also as an option
0: mm-hmm.
1: to other private medical institutions. It's a one-stop shop. Our vision is that we are a group of caring professionals that inspire love, hope, and trust while honoring God. It's a faith-based organization.
0: Okay.
1: It's under the umbrella mm-hmm. of the Open Bible Standard Churches.
0: Right.
1: And you know, we look at the entire man, not just your spiritual being, but the Scripture says that you know, in all things, you know,
0: right.
1: God wants us to be in good health. Yeah. Above
0: correct.
1: All. So really, the medical center with a vision, our mission is to improve the health of communities by providing quality services that adhere to the highest standards of care and clinical excellence.
0: Oh.
1: So as I said, we are located at 99B and 101 Circular Road.
0: That's in San Fernando.
1: We have 100 employees
0: mm-hmm.
1: and
0: oh,
1: it's you know, very large center.
0: Oh,
1: it's a one-stop shop. So let me stop here and just answer your question.
0: No, you cannot continue.
1: Before I just keep on going.
0: No, nothing is wrong with that. Nothing is wrong with that. So I know Acropolis describes itself as providing patient-centered care. What does that actually mean for the person who walks through your doors?
1: Well, at the end of it,
0: mm-hmm.
1: My name is Edison Doyle.
0: Right.
1: So at the end of it, patient-centered care means that I am looking at Edison Doyle and what Edison Doyle's needs are when Edison Doyle's walk through the center.
0: Right.
1: So it's not a generic set of approaches we have, but we're going to look at every single person who would walk through the doors at 99B Circular and say, what is your need?
0: Okay.
1: What do you need? What counsel, what advice, what testings, what evaluations, what assessments do you need? And so patient-centered and with respect for the individual,
0: mm-hmm.
1: Ensure that you get, of course, value for money.
0: Oh, okay. So what are some of the services that you all offer at Acropolis Medical Center?
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1: renal care, pediatrics, orthopedics, occupational health. We do day surgeries, of course, emergency services, dermatology, urology, dental services,
0: oh.
1: oncology, spinal
0: wow.
1: care, diagnostic
0: wow.
1: and imaging. We have literally, I would say, if not all, most of the specialty areas we provide services.
0: No, this is excellent news, because, you know, sometimes you go to some of the centers and they may not have, you know, a particular machine to do a particular test. But, you know, based on what you're telling me here, it seems like you all have everything, really a one-stop shop.
1: Well, this is why we call it a one-stop shop.
0: Yeah.
1: You know, we would prefer for you not to have to be visiting several different locations.
0: Right.
1: So whatever service you have here. We have a very robust diagnostic and imaging department.
0: Okay.
1: With X-ray, ultrasound, CT scans,
0: okay.
1: MRI services. We have ultrasound services, stress testing, stress echo testing. You name it, we have it. And that's, as I said, patient-centered care, quality services as a one-stop shop.
0: Okay, so somebody seeking medical attention can just walk through your doors at this medical center and be attended to?
1: Yes. Well, of course, you should make an appointment.
0: Okay, that's what I wanted to find out. Yeah, that would have been my next question, if it's an appointment.
1: Yes, 657-3356 and also 488-6463. Mm-hmm. And you can also make appointments online. We have info@acropolismedical.com.
0: Okay.
1: And those are the... But yes, we do also look after walk-ins. As I mentioned, our employee complement, we have 100 strong employees,
0: right.
1: 65 permanent, and 35 temporary. So whenever there are spike periods, we would pull on the pool that we have. And again, it's a wide range of doctors and nurses, highly trained doctors, internationally trained, locally trained doctors and nurses and technicians. And also we have therapy services. We have therapeutic services. So as I, the names that I called, I mean, the areas that I called, we offer a full range of services. We are not a 24/7 facility. Our time is really from 7:30 a.m. to 6 p.m. We're
0: right.
1: going to be extending our hours to 8 p.m.
0: Okay.
1: Come October 1st.
0: Okay.
1: But we will be on call after, or there are on call numbers after our 8 p.m.
0: Okay.
1: We do also have dialysis services.
0: Oh, really?
1: It's renal. Oh, yes. We have that one really starts at 4 a.m.
0: Oh,
1: and that goes up to about 10 p.m.
0: Oh.
1: We have one of the larger dialysis centers in the southern
0: That's
1: area.
0: Excellent.
1: And and we provide again quality services. Once you walk in the door, we want you to feel different. We want you to feel well.
0: Yeah.
1: And we take good care of you.
0: Wow. Since your inception into the healthcare industry, are you seeing more persons becoming proactive about preventative healthcare, or still a lot of them just waiting until something happened, before they seek medical attention?
1: Well, locally, it's getting better. It's getting better. I would say we have been engaged in lots of health fairs. We have been engaged in similar radio programs, also on the television, trying to promote preventative care.
0: Right.
1: We have been working with the insurance companies also with preventative care packages. Most of the insurance companies have those packages these days. The education is getting better. It's not where I think it should be. I have some North American experience, and it is driven from the government itself.
0: Right.
1: They would send you packages. Okay, you are 40 years of age, a female. You need to do this. You need to do that. You are 50 years of age as a male. You need to do your PSA testing.
0: Right.
1: You need to do this, and it is something that is really part of the fabric of the system.
0: Yeah.
1: In Trinidad, we are getting there, but it is not where I personally would like to see it at this point in time. But educationally wise, I think there are quite a lot more television programs, radio shows that promote preventative healthcare.
0: Right. Just to name a few for me, what are some of the common health issues you encounter among working professionals?
1: Well, generally, the number one issue across the board, this is generic now, rather than just working professionals, will be heart care.
0: Heart.
1: All right. This is this is the number one worldwide, and
0: right.
1: Trinidad and Tobago is no different. Yeah. Now, working professionals, that you have a variety of work categories or job categories, so therefore the work and the exposures or the risks that you have, they would certainly be different. like if you're an office worker, you could have some issues like with your eyes, where you're looking at a screen morning, noon, and night, or you're just sitting on a chair without taking the necessary exercise. If you are out in the field and you are inhaling different types of chemicals, you would have lung issues. So it is not one broad brush.
0: Right.
1: It really depends on the environment, the environment that you are in, and that will, you know. But again, as I am saying, the companies, and this is another area that we provide a solid service in, is occupational health.
0: Yeah.
1: So we work with some of the larger companies in Trinidad and up and down the Caribbean, and we provide occupational health. We work with the HR departments to ensure that we support them with the annual medicals, the executive medicals, just to ensure that there is a healthy workforce, because a healthy workforce is a productive workforce.
0: Correct.
1: And the less, of course, absenteeism that you have, you have greater productivity.
0: True.
1: So that's
0: Correct.
1: A major area. We have a really large occupational health department. So we have three qualified occupational health doctors on staff, on payroll. They're not consultants.
0: Right.
1: They are on payroll. So we have a wide cadre of experience and expertise in that area. And that area, we do like drug and alcohol testing, executive medicals, pre-employment medicals, lab services. We do visa medicals for expats, OEU certification. So it's a wide range. And, you know, folks can easily take a look at our website.
0: Yeah.
1: And, you know, they will see the list of services that we provide.
0: A lot of information coming in there. Just before we wrap up the interview, somebody's asking here, are there any more locations other than South? Is there any, do you have any more locations now, or, you know, probably later on in the future?
1: Well, let me answer it this way. Our main hub is in San Fernando.
0: Right.
1: However, but we have partnerships with at least two institutions in the north. Where we would, yes, because again, we cover Trinidad, and we have partnerships with institutions in the north to provide service where we manage the service, but we just utilize their facilities.
0: I see. That's good. That's really working together. Just to remind our listeners, can you just remind them of your opening hours again, and also you can share, you know, that website again, so, you know, persons can, you know, feel free to go up on the website, check out the center, you know, let us know, let the listeners know.
1: Yes, for sure. So again, our opening hours is from 7:30 in the morning, and we close at when I say close, it's up to 6 p.m. From October 1st, we'll be doing 8 p.m. from 7:30 to 8 p.m. We do have on-call service after that for emergencies. So although the center is not open, if there's an emergency situation, we have on-call doctors, so we have call-out nurses. So we do provide that round the clock service, but the center itself for public to walk in, that is ready from 7:30 to 6, and going up to 8 p.m. from October 1st. The website is info at acropolismedical.com or acropolismedical, www.acropolismedical.com, and we provide services to all the insurance companies. 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We accept insurance, and the wide range of services is for one and all. So we are not just focused on the church community for which we are a member of, but we provide services to all. And companies wanting to ensure compliance with the OSH Act, wanting to ensure compliance with any other regulatory agencies that they are adhered to.
0: 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Just before we go, could you remind them of your contact numbers again to call the center?
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0: Okay.
1: You know, we have extremely good prices because of the volume and the critical mass that we have. Our prices are quite competitive, but again, it is patient-centered care.
0: Okay. Right.
1: And our mantra is that we develop and we provide the highest standards of care and clinical excellence. We welcome one, we welcome all, and we look forward to serving the needs of yourself and your families.
0: Oh, thank you so very much, Mr. Doyle. Thank you. Thank you for sharing that valuable information with us here at Vibe City 105 FM, and of course to all our listeners. 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
1: It was a pleasure.
0: Thank you again. Take care. All right.
1: Bye-bye.
0: Bye. Nice. So, guys, there you heard it. You would have just heard from Mr. Doyle, CEO of Acropolis Medical Center out there in San Fernando. So, you know, go check their website and, of course, check them out. All right, guys, this is how we shut down our number one. Going to be back with more after this.
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0: Hello, number two, beautiful people. It's the mid-morning link-up show, 5 City 105 FM, with the Australian DJ Ramona. Yeah, number two inside the mid-morning link-up show. When I come back, I have a ticket giveaway for the Lost Tribe. 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

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And of course, you know, the music, the memories, the giveaways, the prizes, Christmas traditions and everything. 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

0: Good morning, Ramona. It is blessed Tuesday morning.
1: Morning, sweetheart.
0: Sweet Vanilla, Nicole Brown Perez, you all have a blessed and a safe day, and others.
1: Yes, Mary. Love you too, Mary, out there in Pepper Village. Nice hearing from you.
2: Good morning, Ramona.
1: Morning.
2: They're sending love to all them taxi drivers. HCP 6135. Kirep to Port of Spain. Hope they all have a blessed and wonderful day. Coming from Crossbreed.
1: All right, Crossbreed. Have a blessings to you.
3: Good morning and a blessed and happy Tuesday to you, Ramona.
1: Morning, sweetheart.
3: Ramona, I want to send out a birthday greetings to my good friend out there in Aruka, Susan Agard Smith. Today she's celebrating her birthday. I want to wish her all God's blessings and may she have a wonderful day today. Love you, Ramona.

0: Experience. And it's gonna be a nice one, boy. Yeah, boy. It's gonna be a nice one. Nice DJs day. Yeah. Good vibes on this beautiful Tuesday morning. I'm here, Dial.
1: Hi, good morning, darling. Good morning, Saddam. I'm powerful. Just have love to everyone.
0: Oh, thank you so very much, Shanta Busby. What's up?
2: Beautiful people, good morning. Big blessings and love from us at Jay's Laundry Services. Ah. Ramona, morning.
0: Morning, Jay's Laundry Services. These beautiful ladies always locked on. Zion Lion, run rising to you as well. Come and blessings.
3: Hi, morning, Ramonzi.
0: Morning,
3: this
0: darling.
3: Is Lisa Raj Paul Gonzalez. Today is my birthday.
0: Oh.
3: And I'm wishing all the Bogos all the best. Hope that they all enjoy their day.
0: Happy birthday.
3: My husband and I, Chris, we are outside.

0: Love and blessings to you and Hazzy, all right?
1: Good morning, Ramona. How are you today, my darling? Downtown African clothing is locked down as usual and enjoying the vibe.
0: Morning out.

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0: good morning to the team out there. At 61 Van Lodge, Spikes and the whole team, boy. Such a voice note.
1: Good morning, DJ Ramon. Morning. I don't know why today feeling like a Thursday or Friday to me. Yeah, I don't know what is wrong with me today.
0: Yeah, I think it's because it's a short week.
1: But a special good morning. I think somebody said today is P.O. birthday. Happy birthday, P.O. Good morning, Granny. Good morning, Black Eyes.
0: Morning, everybody, man.

0: Hi, DJ Room, good morning. This is Thomas here. Thanks again for the Bali song for me yesterday. I know you, someone else asked for it, right? And you said probably Retro Thursday, but that is so important for our politicians to hear right now. Yay. So I don't know, just asking if it could be possible that you could give us it again today. Thanks much.
1: Oh, God, I like your yaks tonight. 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

8984 or 319-5289. So grab your crew and come celebrate Republic Day on the water. Thursday, September 24th at Ocean Pelican. Fire on water, where the fire eats the water. Good one there, man. Nice. All right, so guys, information coming to hand.

answer correctly, and you could win a ticket to the Lost Tribe Boatyard event, all right? So listen up, from one yard to the next, the Lost Tribe Carnival presents a Boatyard. Your eyes do not deceive you. The Lost Tribe is sailing the high seas for the very first Boatyard. No theme, no dress code, no rules. 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And now it's time to give you a chance to win. Here's your chance to win one ticket to the Lost Tribe Boatyard.

0: ticket could be yours, all right? So actually, it's three callers. Each caller will get a question about Bootyard. And whoever answers correctly is going to win the ticket. All right, so let's jump straight into the phone call. 6235-105 or 624-7729. Let's head to the phone lines for our ticket giveaway. Pleasant, good morning, caller.
1: Hi, good morning, Ramona.
0: Good morning, my dear. What's your first name?
1: Avion.
0: Avion, you're calling to see if you could win this Bootyard ticket?
1: Yes.
0: All right. So let me look for, looking for an easy question to ask you.
1: Very easy, yes.
0: Where can tickets for Bootyard be purchased?
1: At the Lost Ride Master. Cash?
0: No. No. No, darling, you start to guess. No.

0: didn't get all the information yet.
1: Yeah. I know that, right? All right, darling. Well, all right. I'll give somebody else a chance. Take care. All right. Yeah. All right. Who's going again? Dustin, good morning. Welcome. Hello.
2: Good morning.
1: Yes, morning. Calling to see if you could win yourself the ticket.
2: I'll try.
1: All right. What's your first name?
2: Ken.
1: What's your first name?
2: Ken.
1: Ken. Okay. Yes. Ken. All right. So, Ken, tell
2: same
1: me.
2: Question?
1: Huh? No, you're not getting the same question, but you ain't easy. You want that? Your cake and eat it too?
2: Yeah, thank you.
1: So tell me, who is hosting Boatyard?
2: Lost Tribe.
1: Who?
2: Lost Tribe.
1: All right, but you're forgetting the word in front of Lost Tribe.
2: Starts with what letter?
1: T. you have the answer basically correct. It's the Lost Tribe, eh? Not Lost Tribe.
2: Oh, sorry, the Lost Tribe. My apologies.
1: But you're lucky. You had the answer correct.
2: I try nothing.
1: All right. Well, congratulations to you. You know,
2: thank you. You just won yourself
1: a ticket to the first ever boat ride.
2: Event. I didn't hear the whole event.
1: What is this? So you going to an event, you don't know when is the date of the event? But what trouble is this? So
2: I'll
1: the event
2: all around Canada,
1: looking for the event. So the event is Friday. It's Friday. Oh. Yes. Mm-hmm. All right.
2: And where? Donde?
1: What's that?
2: Well, in Spanish is Donde.
1: Oh. But what is it? I now give away a ticket and you head
2: home. No, I can't. Well, I tuned in late.
1: You're tuned in late. You're lucky. And you was able to get the Lost Tribe part, correct? You're lucky. So it's on the Harbour Master, and it's on Friday, yeah?
2: Time. Oh, God, I'm asking too much questions.
1: Yeah, I find so.
2: Anyway, I sure put a smile on your face this morning.
1: Yes, darling. I know. I hear you. Right? So the boat ride is on Friday, the 25th of September. On the Harbour Master, right? Boarding starts at 7 p.m. All right? It's a cooler ride, okay?
2: And it goes till 8, and then I'm leaving, coming back in at midnight.
1: Well, I can't say. I put it. Anyway, what's your name, caller?
2: Ken is the first name. Kenwin, K-E-N-W-Y-N.
1: What is this?
2: Kenwin, K-E-N-W-Y-N.
1: Right, and the surname is?
2: Smith.
1: M-I-T-H. Right, and this is your number here ending with 93?
2: No, 315.
1: Uh-huh.
2: Starts with 31 and it ends with 17.
1: Well, you need to give me the number.
2: 315-8917.
1: All right, 315-8917. So, all right, Kenwin.
2: Correct.
1: Someone will call you and how you can collect your ticket, all right?
2: I prefer you call me Ken. I prefer you say Ken, you know?
1: Okay.
2: Everybody is called.
1: All right, Ken. Okay. All right. No problem. All right.
2: I brought a smile to your face this morning.
1: All right. Well, congratulations. All right.
2: Thank you. Take care and enjoy the boat ride.
1: Okay.
2: Gracias, señorita. Gracias.
1: All right. Take care. Have a good one. Enjoy the boat ride. All right, congratulations going out to our winner. You just won yourself a ticket to the Lost Tribe's first ever boatyard. It's coming your way.

0: Don't wait. The time is now.
1: Soccer Republic.
0: Soccer Republic. This Thursday, September 24th. See you
2: this
0: there.
2: I'm going and fog up the place.
3: Ramona is your link to sweetness.

0: and enjoy your day, all right? So Natalie, I see Natalie here. I'm going to check this voice note here.
1: Mm-hmm. Scala from Fishing Pond. I want to send out happy birthday greeting to Rishi Buru Singh of Fishing Pond, celebrating his birthday today. Coming in from Kala. I want to turn that birthday song for him, please.
0: All right, happy birthday. Here's Linda. Let me hear
2: from you. Good morning, Ramona. It's Linda checking in from Belmont.
0: Morning, sweetheart.
2: I want to send birthday greetings out to my brother Andy, mm-hmm. all the way from Dago Martin. Mm. I want to wish him all the best. God's blessing on this special day today. He lived to see many, many more birthdays like this by God's grace. And have a good day, Ramona. This is Linda checking out.
0: Yes, Linda. Love

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0: Hello, Ramona.
1: Hi,
0: sweetheart. This is Eunice from Paramin calling, wishing you a happy day. Also, I'd like to wish happy birthday to my niece.
1: All right.
0: And who will be celebrating her birthday today? And also my grandson, Javon, who will be celebrating tomorrow, please God.
1: Oh, nice.
0: All best wishes to them.
1: Thank you.
0: Have a blessed day, Ramona.
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2: 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September 23rd, the night before the Republic Day holiday, we head to Sideline Sips Marvin Lee Stadium, McCoy. 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

0: sweetheart. How are you doing, my dear? Yeah, Amsterdam. Yeah, a bit under the weather these days. A bit under the weather, but that's just to say I'm alive. Yes. Sometimes nature just want to remind you that you're alive and do the best. Make the best of life. Yeah. Share the love, spread the love. Sweetie, auntie, be good. Be safe. Listen up. The date with Ramona, that sponsored day out at Ramona. Anybody who want to get into it, have that platinum. And don't just think you're going to flash up platinum. We want to see your balance, okay? We want to see your balance. Where you think you can come just one, we're moving. No. We are moving so.
1: We
0: want to let them know we're not moving so.
1: We are moving so.
0: God bless everyone.
1: Yes, Henry, straight out of Amsterdam.

0: people. 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
1: Go big, go digital, go

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0: So until, enjoy the rest of your Tuesday. Have a better week ahead. I'll be back in the building. God spare life on Thursday for your Retro Thursday. Until the news is up next, and then the ladies DJ Dr. Ross, he steps in right after. Take care, everybody. Enjoy the rest of your day. Have something good to eat and be safe. Take care. Yours truly. I'm going.
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0: Good afternoon and welcome to the Midday News here on CNC3 and the TBC Radio Network. I am Jesse Ramdeo. Thank you so much for joining us. Prime Minister Kamla Pisabi-Sessa has held bilateral talks with Ghanaian President John Dramani Mahama in New York, with both countries signing an air services agreement. The agreement is aimed at strengthening air connectivity and creating new opportunities for cooperation between Trinidad and Tobago, Ghana, and the wider Caribbean African continent. During the meeting, the two leaders also discussed trade and investment, air transportation, and reparations. The talks form part of the Prime Minister's diplomatic engagements while attending the 81st session of the United Nations General Assembly. Pisabi-Sessa arrived in New York on Sunday night and is expected to deliver Trinidad and Tobago's national statement to the General Assembly at around 6 p.m. today. Opposition leader Penelope Beckles is accusing the government of stripping the Office of Procurement Regulation of critical powers under proposed changes to the Procurement Act. Beckles says the amendments would limit the OPR's ability to intervene in procurement proceedings, with its recommendations becoming advisory and non-binding. She questioned why the government would remove powers that were used earlier this year when the OPR intervened in the HDC's proposed $3.4 billion housing procurement. Beckles also criticized new exemptions covering energy, national security, and public-private partnerships for public housing. She also took aim at Prime Minister Kamla Pisabi-Sessa, who said Monday that following opposition criticism, she would only allow special operations in UNC-controlled constituencies and local government areas. Now, Beckles accused the Prime Minister of adopting a politically vindictive posture. Homeland Security Minister Roger Alexander is backing Prime Minister Kamla Pisabi-Sessa's position on special operations. Alexander says he welcomes the move to have special operations in government-held constituencies, particularly his Tunapuna constituency. He says the government will use the full strength of lawful law enforcement measures to protect citizens and keep criminals out of communities. Alexander says the priority is saving lives, protecting property, and preventing gangs from taking control of communities. He also accused the PNM of not wanting to protect the country, saying the government will go out of its way to protect law-abiding citizens. To news of crime, a 24-year-old man was shot and killed by police in Chagaramas on Monday morning. According to reports, Patterson of St. Joseph, another man, and a teenage girl were on the premises of the military museum when they were confronted and shot by police around 2:55 a.m. on Monday. The TTPS said during the encounter, one of the males came through a gate and allegedly lunged at the officers with a knife. In response, one of the officers discharged his service firearm, striking the male suspects. Both suspects were taken for medical treatment. Patterson later died. However, relatives of Patterson are disputing the police's claims. One relative said Patterson and his friends regularly visited the spot near the Chagaramas Museum and were dressed in swimwear when the shooting occurred. Relatives said Patterson's body had not been taken to the Forensic Science Center and they had not been allowed to see him since his death. They also maintained Patterson was not known to police and had never previously been in trouble with the law. Chief Secretary Folly Augustine says the island remains a safe tourist destination despite another marine accident at Pigeon Point Beach. Two boats collided around 5:43 p.m. on Sunday, leaving nine people, including four passengers, injured. Five victims remain hospitalized, with two being transferred to Trinidad for surgeries. Augustine described the incident as unfortunate, but argued the Tobago House of Assembly's oversight remains legally limited. He said the THA continues to advocate firmly for legislative to manage the marine park effectively.
1: I want you to know that Tobago remains extremely safe. Facts. I want you to know that that the THA does not support or endorse a free-for-all at all.
2: Well said.

0: implementing.
1: In the absence of laws, Augustine says the THA relies on police and Coast Guard to enforce its regulations.
0: We have to depend on other agencies of state who are not always willing to support, or sometimes they don't have the capacity to support, right, including Coast Guard, who might tell you there are no boats, yeah, which is normal thing.
1: Augustine noted stakeholders also have a responsibility to uphold the rules, as the state cannot police individual behavior. He said the THA will continue to assist the affected victims and praised the emergency response from authorities. Teachers across Trinidad and Tobago have received their long-awaited salary arrears for the period 2020 to 2023, and that's according to Trinidad and Tobago Unified Teachers Association President Crystal Ash. Earlier today, Ash told Guardian Media that only a small number of teachers had not yet seen the payments reflected on the platform where public officers can view their payslips. He said those teachers contacted the Ministry of Education and arrangements were made for them to receive their payments by vouchers. The payments follow months of uncertainty over when the money would be disbursed. Tutor previously said around $900 million was allocated in the 2025 national budget for teachers' back pay. On September 12, the association said members had begun reporting payments, but it had not received formal confirmation from the finance or education ministries. It's now time for a quick commercial break. More for your next.
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0: breath of fresh air. Thank you, Almighty Creator. Thank you very much for having us here. Thank you very much indeed. Thanks very much indeed to our Ramona. Wish to your destination safe and have a blessed and a safe one today. Well, it's my turn now, the ladies DJ, your musical surgeon, Dr. Ross. Welcome to four of the very best hours on radio. On the road with Dr. Ross. Let's take a few.
1: They say there's nothing new under the sun. We say, come prove them wrong. 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

0: Today, I am Walter Albee with sports. Defender Jaheim Joseph and midfielder Daniel David were both called up to national coach Derek King's team ahead of Thursday's clash with Haiti in the CONCACAF Nations League. The duo were called up after a series of excellent performances for local Tier 1 campaigner Club Sando FC in the CONCACAF Caribbean Cup, where they managed to earn a semi-final berth in only their first time in the tournament. This, coupled with the unavailability of defender Kobe Henry of Real Salt Lake in the MLS, striker Roald Mitchell of the New York Red Bulls, and striker Nathaniel James of North Texas SC, led King to seek cover for his team ahead of Thursday's match. King's men will face four matches in a Swiss format, starting with the Haitians at the National Stadium in Kingston, Jamaica at 7:20 p.m. They will then return home to face the Dominican Republic on Sunday at the Hazy Crawford Stadium before closing off their Group A campaign with matches away and then at home against Curaçao on October the 1st and the 4th. The team touched down in Kingston, Jamaica yesterday, and King said his players are excited and ready to go. In more football, Daniel Lewis scored twice from the penalty spot to steer newcomers Hillview College to a convincing 5-2 win over Giants St. Anthony's College as the Premier Division of the Secondary School Football League continued on Monday. In probably their first appearance at the den of the St. Anthony's Tigers in Westmorland, the Easterners were pegged back as early as the 10th minute when Giovanni Bartholomew found the net for a 1-0 lead. The visitors leveled the score 10 minutes later, courtesy of Lewis from the penalty spot in the 20th minute. Jamali Ellis made it 2-1 3 minutes later before Cristiano Hines added another in the 37th minute to give the Easterners a 3-1 lead as the teams went to the interval with Hillview in a position of ascendancy. Thereafter, Lewis completed his brace from the penalty spot in the 47th minute before Hezekiah Charles scored the team's fifth goal in the 59th minute. The Tigers got another item in the 70th minute from Malik Marshall, but the damage was already done as Hillview College picked up their first win since being promoted to the Premier Division of the Secondary Schools Football League. In cycling, cyclist Gideon Neve was a 48th place finisher in the under-23 division of the UCI Road Cycling World Championship, which took place in Montreal, Canada on Monday. Neve, the local time trial and road race champion, clocked a time of 42 minutes and 42.01 seconds over a distance of 31.3 kilometers. Ryan Gill of the Netherlands clinched the win in 37 minutes and 26.16 seconds, with Italian Nicolas Melesi taking the silver medal in 37 minutes and 33.17 seconds, and Spain's Hector Alvarez securing the bronze medal. Now, that was your sport. I am Walter Alibi.
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0: licensing division, licensing authority there in Port of Spain, Rison Road. Yeah, had a little renewal. In and out. Yeah. Let's take a few. We're going to jump right back. Phone calls. I got sponsor time as well coming up.
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1: Soccer Republic.
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0: there.
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2: 20 minutes before the hour of 2 o'clock. In the next 5 minutes, we're going to jump inside sponsor time for One Republic. That's coming up in 5 minutes. Also going to be chatting with Eddie Charles live on the line. Yes, in the next 5 minutes. So get

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And you know who I'm family also with? I'm Sweetness, yes, Sweetness, no, thy family. 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Yeah, thy family right there.

0: Dr. Ross, the best lyrical fat can over. Dr. Ross, I'm not here, any woodsman.
1: Woodsman, all right. I'm going to line up the woodsman. I got so much requests for the woodsman. Yesterday, I got 12 requests for the woodsman, and I forgot to play it yesterday. All right, I'll do the woodsman today as well. I got sponsor time coming up as well. Let me see if I can...

0: Things looking nice for tomorrow at Woodford Cafe.
1: All right.
0: My father Shogunas, you know, everybody ready. Everybody came and did their rehearsal. Last time we had rehearsal, we finished at 2 o'clock this morning. Mm-hmm. You know?
1: Yeah. So, just amongst the lineup, can you give us some of the performers? Give us up who are performing, cadet to perform tomorrow night.
0: Okay, so tomorrow night we have Warwick,
1: mm-hmm.
0: we have Sherwin Winchester,
1: yeah.
0: we have Black Adan, we have Death, we have JDM, we have College Boy Jesse, we have Queen's Team.
1: Queen's Team?
0: It's just so much artists, you know, and we have some new and upcoming artists.
1: Yeah.
0: They're going to perform a little earlier, like maybe around like 10:30.
1: Yeah.
0: Right?
1: Yeah.
0: Where we are, you know, we give the new artists a little break.
1: Yeah, you have to.
0: About 60 artists going to be there tomorrow.
1: And you know, you.

0: man. And a lot of people don't know that you are a very good mic man too. They don't know that. They don't know you're a mic.
1: Longer, you know.
0: Yeah. One thing with you is

0: DJs come in the shell on the place and run. The 100 tickets is all finished.
1: All sold out?
0: All is sold out.
1: What's the price of tickets now?
0: So we just have a few 150 remain, and it's going to be a little more by the door.
1: A little more by the door. So where can you get the 150 tickets?
0: So you can get the 150 tickets at Cache, all Cache outlets.
1: Right.
0: Hunties, on the back road in Mova, Barataria, down by Nari.
1: Yeah.
0: And in the back, Mova Lavantil.
1: Okay.
0: Right, and you can get tickets at Woodford Cafe too.
1: And Woodford Cafe as well.
0: Yes,
1: and of course, the safe and secured parking, because I know you got a big car park there.
0: Yes, big car park. Maybe about 2,000 cars.
1: I'm, I'm, I'm, I'm, I'm,

0: Yes. As you enter the venue, you get a welcome drink.
1: And of course, you've got door prizes as well.
0: Yes, we have hampers for the best dress. You know, we have a lot of hampers. We have a lot of giveaways throughout.
1: Yeah, yeah. One thing I know, you have a lot of giveaways indeed. And it's soca like that.
0: And it's one Republic rock.
1: And of course,
0: red, white, and black.
1: And of course, we're going to be hearing some new tracks from the big band Traffic as well.
0: Yes, new tracks. Yes. I'm going to go back in any archives to us, you know, like Cold Pot, you know, Willie Fork, your old man.
1: Yeah.

0: tickets up. Full, I said $150. And remind us again of the outlets where people who just tuned in and they're wondering, where can I get tickets, physical tickets? Where can they get tickets?
1: At all cachet outlets nationwide. Hunties, Back Road Mover, Lavantil, and Barataria, 6th Avenue. And Woodford Cafe in Chagona at Price Plaza.
0: That's what we're talking about, my brother. That is what we're talking about. Doors open from what time?
1: Doors open from 9 to 3.

0: tomorrow to find out exactly what's going on?
1: Well, tomorrow night is about just coming, having a good time. Mm-hmm. You know, good music, good artists. We have good artists. We have good music.
0: Yeah.
1: You know, so just come out with your red, white, and black flag. Let me jump on this. Let me bring my old time days, Zara. Leave your phone over. Put your phone in your pocket.
0: Yeah, put your phone in your pocket.
1: Yeah, we are videotaping. We're going to have a good time. Right.

0: 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Tell them the number, the phone. Let them call you.
1: Yes, you can call me 779-5755.
0: Give them that number again.
1: 779-5755.
0: I'll hear that number. Call Eddie. That's what we're talking about. Eddie, I want to say thank you very much, my brother. Of course, I wish you all the best in success indeed. And of course, we're going to be hearing more coming out from the traffic camp.
1: Yes. So I have some new releases. Next week, I think this Friday, I'm going to come down by your station on Friday to release my new Soca Parang.
0: Oh, you're releasing a new Soca Parang on Friday?
1: Yes. We don't want to be the Christmas vibes, you know.
0: The other be the vibes. Yeah, well, I am in studio presently right now. Billing right now.
1: Right.
0: I like to release in October. You see October?
1: Okay. I like

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0: 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You know music, brother, you know music.
1: A little bit.
0: You see that fella there, Kenson? Be careful, be careful. He's a cool one, he's a good one. Yeah, he know music too. 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

0: Hard work, the key to success. Why have some boy to put in nothing at all and expect to be the best?
1: We're gonna show them why we ready to move. The greatest. Champ, you started.
0: Take them to school. Show them.
1: Hey, yo, what up with them food?
0: I know some of them feel like I'm even started. Started right now.
1: All right.

0: afternoon. Welcome.
1: Good afternoon, ladies, DJ.
0: On the road.
1: Good afternoon, ladies, DJ.
0: Good afternoon to you, sir. How are you going?
1: Are you telling me you forget my voice already after
0: no, no, no, sir. That. No, sir. No, sir. Remember, the exemption age has been pushed back to 65. No, you reach 65?
1: 5.5 months again.
0: All right, you're still next.
1: You want to repeat what I just said?
0: Good afternoon to you, sir.
1: How are you doing?
0: I'm going good. How are you going?
1: Boy, doing fine, boy.
0: Everything down in the west, boy. The west side, boy.
1: You know the west side is like is our best side?
0: Yeah. West. You know? When you tell yourself you didn't know people, you know people, boy. You know people, boy.
1: You're telling me?
0: You like you know people who's people, boy. Ah, boy.
1: But you know, I wanted to ask you something.
0: Ask me. Be careful how you ask him, man.
1: Yes, before I left, the guy from Woodbrook, I think it's Jason is his name, right?
0: Right, Jason, right.
1: Mm-hmm. He told me to enjoy my vacation.
0: Right, he told you that.
1: I told him I am not going on vacation. I'm just traveling. He said, what do you mean? Mm-hmm. I said, vacation is for working people.
0: Mm.
1: So when you work in your company, give you a vacation. As a matter of fact, they will pay to go on vacation. And when you come back, you have a day to go to work. When you're not working nowhere, you can't call that vacation. And he can understand that. What does Doug say?
0: You want me to answer that?
1: But that's what I put it to you, yes?
0: Are you talking? Well, everybody listening to you, you know?
1: When is everybody? You want to explain that? Right?
0: All right. Well, let me answer. Let me answer this, right? Let me answer this for you. Now, you said that in order for you to be on a vacation, you have to be working.
1: Correct, that's right.
0: All right, let me explain something to you. First of all, do you know that the meaning of the vacation is a period of time spent away from work, school, or daily duties to rest? Let me say that again, if you didn't know.
1: I heard it the first time.
0: A vacation is a period of time spent away from work. That is one. That is the avenue that you choose to describe, right?
1: Right.
0: Also from school. Also from daily duties. It doesn't necessarily have to be working. Daily duties to rest, travel, or to enjoy leisure activities. Now, you just have daily duties. You just don't let me explain to you what is daily duties. I know you as a man have daily duties. And I know you have nightly duties too, as well.
1: That's
0: the explanation, sir. I went on a vacation. Okay, let me
1: know. So, you went on a vacation, right? I was on a vacation.
0: Now, there's a difference between vacation and a hiatus. So, remember leisure and travel. You know, it's when you take time off to relax at home or to travel to new places for pleasure. You went for new places for pleasure?
1: No, but question. So when you go on vacation and you travel and you went and work, how do you call that now?
0: All right, no. You ever hear about Jack?
1: Jack, what's Jack?
0: Jack who does work and also play.
1: Yes, I heard about him.
0: He sometimes just be a dull boy. That's all I will tell you, father. So don't be like Jack.
1: No, I know that some men just go away, men just go away and work and things. I know that.
0: Now, let me give you an example as well. Now, remember, as simple as putting one foot, listen to me carefully, one foot out of your bounded premise, you have traveled.
1: Okay.
0: You go along by the shop, you travel.
1: Okay.
0: You come out of your house, so one foot out of one foot of what you call your designated home area, you have traveled. You have traveled. Now, the difference is some people travel long distance. Some people travel short distance.
1: Yeah.
0: But once you come out of what you consider the boundaries of your home, you have traveled, right?
1: Well, I'm a traveler then.
0: You're a traveler.
1: Thank you so much.
0: Because you know there are some people who don't leave the house, huh? They don't travel.
1: Okay, For whatever reason.
0: For whatever reason. And do you know? And I'm going deep here with you, partner. Deep, because you're a man deep too. You understand? Listen to this. Do you know that there are some people who stay in their home, go into deep meditation and travel without leaving?
1: I know
0: you're a deep man. So there are many, many different explanations of travel. Right?
1: So every time you fall asleep, your spirits travel.
0: Well, you see, that's a different talk. We don't have time for today.
1: For another day.
0: But to answer your question, all right? So when the gentleman referred to you and said that you're going on a vacation, he was correct. You went on a vacation.
1: So I'll give Jason a call and I will apologize.
0: Yes, as a matter of fact, apologize to him now on the air. As he on the air right now. As he on the air with him. Jason.
1: You have Jason on the air?
0: As you are on the air presently, apologize to him.
1: Oh, on here, okay. Yeah. Jason from Woodbrook. This is Moses from Kanai. I want to apologize to you by telling you I went on travel and it wasn't a vacation.
0: Okay.
1: The explanation just came from Dr. Ross on 105, which the whole world heard. And the whole world here, I apologize to you. So
0: wow.
1: I apologize.
0: You know,
1: Jason.
0: You know, you have real experience in apologizing, boy.
1: you had to explain it.
0: You have a degree in apologizing, boy. You know, you write that down on a piece of paper and sell it, yes?
1: most times I say things that I can't remember it after, but guess what?
0: You know,
1: I have a good idea of what I just said.
0: I must tell you, good afternoon to you, my brother. And of course, I hope you got the name and the number of the individual in the golf court. The golf cat, the singing serenade. You got the number?
1: Yeah.
0: You got
1: name,
0: it?
1: Number, but she's too young, girl.
0: She what?
1: Too young.
0: Like for you?
1: Well, for me, yes.
0: Say that for you.
1: She's a good fun. She's a good sport.
0: What country was that? It was in the United States.
1: In Florida.
0: In Florida. All right, brother. We'll continue there, brother. Moses, West Side, West Moorings. That's Moses there. So, Jason, you got your apology there. The man traveled and he went on a vacation. 6235105. Catherine, good afternoon to you, sweet, sweet. Stephen, I understand you're stuck in Albany.

0: Welcome.
1: Tuesday, you with Dr. Ross.
0: Hey, what going on?
1: Moses, thank you for that apology, and I accept it.
0: You accept the apology?
1: Yes,
0: talking about, you know, so he went on a vacation. You were correct.
1: Yes. But I'm concerned about certain people.
0: Call name now, man.
1: I heard they went in a jewelry store, and they were buying a ring, and when he heard certain things, he walked out the store, so let us hope he doesn't end back up in a...
0: Back in St.
1: Anne's Hospital again.
0: No, I doubt he'll go back. He have learnt. He has learnt. And he's learned a lot since then.
1: Okay.
0: And also, the young lady was saying for him to still buy the ring. But why? I don't think he should buy the ring. No.
1: I don't. No, because if he does that, I think that will send him to St. Anne's.
0: Yeah, I don't think he should. I told him, do not buy the ring, because after hearing that and seeing that, the young lady called and said she still wants him to buy the ring, you know.
1: Yes, I heard so.
0: Shouldn't buy the rings.
1: But I realize your day has been full.
0: You know what?
1: A certain topic for you, because I know today is on the road.
0: On the road.
1: But I would let you know. I see they install a lot of new traffic lights in the capital city.
0: High ones, very high ones. Yeah.
1: Yes, but. Mm-hmm. But the thing about it is, I thought they would. They are working. Sorry, I shouldn't say they are working. They are blinking.
0: No, but a blinking light is not a working light. Eh? Remember that. A blinking light. So they're just on standby. They haven't been. I don't think they haven't been. There has been activated as yet for the management system.
1: I thought they would have been activated by now.
0: Well, at least they're there. At least they are, because before they had none. Before they were missing traffic lights, so at least we are seeing some progress, and the traffic lights are there. There are different lights being installed around the city, and I think they would all be activated. Maybe we presume around the same time. So we're watching.
1: And another thing too, you see those blocks by Victoria Square and Phillip Street there. Since Carnival time, those blocks have been removed,
0: right?
1: Because you know those blocks are usually moved during Carnival.
0: Let me not talk about them blocks now, because partner, when I am all late, I just partner, let me not talk about them blocks.
1: And I'm sure. And
0: leave the blocks alone. Don't even put back the blocks.

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Wap, wap. Making joke with everybody. I'm talking about the road and all beyond the road. And today, you know, and I don't even want to call it a pothole. You see, heading to Maraval, LZ Plaza in front of Creole Kitchen there, and have a crater. It have a crater. The amount of cars I see were knocking that and couldn't come back out and had to get torn pull out. It have a sinkhole. Is that crater, yes? It's where asteroid land.

0: taking line one. Good afternoon, welcome. On the road.
1: Yeah, body name calling. Why body name calling, boy?
0: I nobody call nobody name. The man says.
1: I don't understand what I talk about.
0: Nobody call the man name. He just say he heard a certain people and they didn't call no name.
1: Well, it's my name I talk about body yesterday.
0: Well, it referred to you, but if it sound like you, you know. But I don't think
1: who talking about any time for the bar ring to, eh?
0: Who you buy the ring for?
1: Somebody.
0: You ask
1: somebody
0: Jason.
1: In tongue.
0: You ask Jason if he can buy bread. You ask him about buying the ring. And then leave Jason alone, eh? Jason
1: didn't buy my ring, man. Barney called me last night, you know.
0: He's still buying your ring?
1: Yeah.
0: After all that with the man in foreign and all kind of thing.
1: He called me last night.
0: He called you last night?
1: Yeah.

0: man go down by the ring. Hello, good afternoon.
1: On the road with my sweet love and daughter.
0: Walk one, baby girl, walk one.
1: Nothing, I just there.
0: Everything nice. You know you love Christmas.
1: Yes, I want to take a little bit of the trip.
0: Yes.
1: Brand.

0: all the tellers locked on with a little headset in the ear on one side. Good afternoon. All right. Hello, good afternoon.
1: Good morning, Dr. Ross.
0: Oi. Ogwan.
1: I call now Dr. Joel, the guy who got trouble in the van, your kidney's party and stuff.
0: Hey, yes, Joel, blessings, my brother.
1: Yeah. I just want to, you know, I had to call and tell them, I don't know if it's about another car, you know.
0: You buy a new car?
1: Yeah.
0: Congratulations, my brother. I like that.
1: God is great.
0: God is awesome. God is all. I like that. I feel happy for you there.
1: Yes, you know that?
0: Yeah. How wifey going? How the wifey?
1: I like that.
0: God is good. Thank God every day. Wake up and, of course, with all the Creator, nothing is possible. Remember that.
1: Correct.
0: And the Creator knows best.
1: This one. Listen to me. Let the man buy the ring.
0: All right. Let the man buy the ring. If you want to buy the ring, buy it.
1: Have a blessed one, Dr.
0: All right, brother. Say, let the man buy the ring, yeah? Say, let the man buy the ring. All right. People say, let the man buy the ring, yeah? Dr. Ross, don't block the man. Let the man buy the ring for the woman. If she don't want it, she could pawn it.

0: Hey,
1: how you going? How you going?
0: Hussain, boy, how you going?
1: Yes, Mr. Hussain, how you going here now, Chunko? Long school, what day it was? You heard
0: that? Yeah, but what? Chunko, don't get my arm. Chunko, don't have a nice boyfriend, boy.
1: Jamaican joke, yeah, now?
0: Yeah, boy.
1: Chunko Longs have an ex-boyfriend?
0: Yeah, but she like me, but she know how to get me.
1: Yeah, boy.
0: Hello?
1: Yeah.
0: She said a foot apart. A foot. 1 foot apart.
1: Just 1 foot apart?
0: Yeah, but she coming closer to me, you know why?
1: I ain't know, boy, but she afraid, boy.
0: She afraid me.
1: But you know,
0: I am a dance and chuck.
1: Yeah, well, I know you said dance and chuck. She must go on the chuck or the dance, which
0: yeah,
1: one?
0: Yeah, she play the chuck, but I don't know, please.
1: And you know, suppose she yes. want to, suppose Chunko Longs want to come and dry ice. You don't know?
0: Nah, she afraid that. She afraid that.
1: She afraid to touch the ice too?
0: Yeah. She afraid she go to hospital.
1: I want to talk to Chunko Longs. We going to listen and find out what she say about that.
0: First.
1: Yeah.
0: I scare them people in hospital, you know, when I dry ice.
1: Huh?
0: Yes.
1: That's the right thing right there, boy. You know,
0: yeah,
1: you know,
0: yeah, so may I come make a laugh?
1: Nah, if what?
0: Other things.
1: No, it's not, let me not start the laugh part, but let me ask
0: right,
1: you.
0: Bye-bye, enjoy it, right?
1: Wait, I want to ask you a question.
0: Yeah.
1: You know, when you're drying the ice, you just use a fan or a cloth?
0: I use a cloth.
1: A cloth? All right.
0: Yeah, but you know what I'm talking about, right?
1: Yeah, I know what you're talking about. All right, partner.
0: Am I asking a question, please?
1: Go ahead.
0: And then I have a coral snake and have a tongue?
1: Yeah.
0: Right, that's all.
1: All right, but I say less.

0: Is that normal? Make sure it's packed, you know. I hear the stocks of outside and the cooler too, you know. Yes, indeed. So take the line. Ross, take the line. Hello, good afternoon. I'm going to take a giveaway. Good afternoon.
1: Good afternoon, Ross, man.
0: Oh, you go on.
1: Bill, I've got this PO here, boy. This is my birthday, boy. Hey. I love it myself.
0: No, but love yourself. Love yourself. Happy birthday, brother. Yes. It's strong. It's
1: yes,
0: strong.
1: Yes, fish. Chicken and roasty, boy.
0: Yeah. Woody. That is our birthday.
1: Right. So I'm frolicking, right? Loving you. Bless up to everybody.
0: Loving you. Know. Loving yours, my brother. And enjoy the rest of your birthday, brother.
1: Yes, easy. Good parents. You get fixed.
0: I want you to take a away for Fahrenheit. 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

0: Doing right across.
1: Yeah, man. What's your first name?
0: Andrew.
1: Andrew.
0: Michael.
1: Andrew? What's it? Andrew or Michael?
0: Michael.
1: Michael. All right. I'll take Michael. All right. So, Michael, which night spot is hosting Fahrenheit?
0: Is it Hot Shots in Tacarigua?
1: That is correct. Hot Shots in Tacarigua. Let me ask you one more question. On what date is Fahrenheit taking place?
0: On what date?
1: What the date, yeah. What's the date of Fahrenheit?
0: It's Saturday the 26th.
1: That is 26th of what?
0: The 26th of September.
1: That is quite correct. Congratulations, you just won yourself. It's Fahrenheit prizes, tickets indeed. You have our WhatsApp number?
0: Yes.
1: All right.
0: No phone.
1: The number is 388-1051.
0: Okay.
1: 388-1051. And could you send me your full name now, okay, Michael, to that number?
0: Okay, your no
1: name,
0: problem, man.
1: A number, congratulations, so I can send your name up right now upstairs.
0: 388-1051.
1: That's it, 388-1051.
0: Okay, great, man.
1: All right, I'm looking forward. I'm waiting on your name, man.
0: Yes, and then it's now.
1: All right, Michael.

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1: Good afternoon. I am Jens Laven with headline news on CNC3 and the TBC Radio Network. In local developments, while analysts are raising questions over the Prime Minister's announcement that special operations will be limited to the UNC-controlled areas, one criminologist is warning it could trigger gang wars and potentially widespread backlash. According to Darius Figueroa, selective policing could have consequences far beyond the political standoff over the special operations bill. He warns that targeting some communities while leaving out others could displace criminal activity into PNM constituencies, potentially creating public pressure for the government to eventually intervene.
2: So what this is now is a gambit to finish off the PNM as an electoral force, to have the people beg for it. And then you move in and set up your prime objective. So what is happening is that there is whisperings of a political backlash to emanate from a backlash that will make 1970 look like a tea party.
1: Opposition leader Penelope Beckles is accusing the government of stripping the Office of Procurement Regulation of critical powers under proposed changes to the Procurement Act. Beckles says the amendments would limit the OPR's ability to intervene in procurement proceedings, with its recommendations becoming advisory and non-binding. She questioned why the government would remove powers that were used earlier this year when the OPR intervened in the HEC proposed $3.4 billion housing procurement. Beckles also criticized new exemptions covering energy, national security, and public-private partnership for public housing. The procurement law sets rules for how public money is spent, requiring options and prices to be compared before decisions are made. The state spends billions of taxpayers' dollars every year for goods and services and in contracts. The government wants to change some of the rules, which would allow the state to no longer have to follow the usual process of inviting and evaluating bids. The bill exempts procurement involving energy, including oil and natural gas, national security, and public-private partnership for public housing. Prime Minister Kamla Prasad Bisesa has held bilateral talks with Ghanaian President John Mahama in New York, with both countries signing an air service agreement. The agreement is aimed at strengthening air connectivity and creating new opportunities for cooperation between Trinidad and Tobago and Ghana and the wider African continent. During the meeting, the two leaders also discussed trade and investment, air transportation and reparations. The talks form part of the Prime Minister's diplomatic engagements while attending the 81st session of the United Nations General Assembly. Prasad Bisesa arrived in New York on Sunday night and is carded to speak on Tuesday evening. And now for a look internationally. U.S. President Donald Trump today told the United Nations that he has a decision to make on whether to annihilate the Islamic Republic of Iran before they are allowed to rebuild their country or not. According to the Associated Press, Trump accused Iran of stalling to make a deal to fully reopen the Strait of Hormuz and negotiate the end of the war before the midterm elections in the U.S. are completed. While Trump verbally attacked Iran, most of its delegates present walked out as he spoke. Stay tuned for another news update at the top of the hour and for comprehensive coverage in our major newscast at 7 p.m. on CNC3 and across all digital platforms.
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0: Tia, are you there? Hello?
1: Good afternoon, Sammy. Hi, I'm good. And you?
0: I'm fine, thank you. Always having a bubbly voice. Always a pleasure chatting with you. Yeah? What's the weather like? What's the weather like down where you are?
1: Very, very sunny right now. Very sunny.
0: Same way up here in Port of Spain, boy. It's hot, 32 degrees plus right now, you know?
1: Yeah.

0: Basket in Coover throughout the restaurant September. It's going to be a big thing. Can you tell us what customers can look forward to every weekend, actually? Yeah? What's happening there?
1: Yes. So as you said, we are keeping the excitement for Coover opening going all throughout the month. We started off last weekend with lots of sampling, hamper giveaways. We had DJ Ramona there as well, bringing the vibes with DJ MOS. It was a vibe, and so that same excitement, or even more, we're transferring it to the next 2 weekends of the month. We're going to have, again, different samplings, great music, plenty of vibes, a riddle here or there, the opportunity to walk away with a hamper here or not. Mm-hmm. Coover is the place you want to shop for the next 2 weekends.
0: We. So, you know, you'll make people leave the other branches and come down Coover, you know.

We have DJ MOS, Ministry of Sound. He's going to be there bringing the vibes with music. But hear what you guys can. Follow Sanamfu Basket on Instagram and Facebook. And check in on what we would have done. It was a blast. And keep following us to see what's going on. And maybe pass through and see. You never know. You might win.

0: can expect with those hampers? What they need to do, you know, that kind of stuff.
1: So we are choosing customers at random, but we are also giving customers the opportunity to win a hamper by maybe dancing or singing a song, or DJ Ramona would have been giving some riddles as well, really easy riddles. We had even younger children participating and walking away with a hamper. So again, it's really easy to come to Southern Food Basket and win big.
0: Papa, DJ Ramona having all the fun, you know?
1: Yeah.
0: So, yeah, Republic Day coming. I know there's always something happening. And Southern Food Basket is known for giving customers great value. What specials do you have coming up for Republic Day? Where's the mood? Where's the vibe? What's going down? You know?
1: Yes. So, again, you are right. We have some great deals coming your way this Republic Day. Customers, you definitely won't want to miss this one. And so, yes, I'm going to give you guys a little peek at what we have in store. You will be able to get Shandy 6-pack, one for $39.95. You're going to be able to get Pepsi 7-Up Juicy 2-liter, two for $19.95. You're going to be able to get Central Farms Duck, 4 pounds for $85. You're going to get Swiss macaroni and spaghetti, four for $19.95. Catelli pasta cut, 300 grams, five for $18.95. And no name toilet paper, two for $84.95. That's just a handful, guys. We have a whole long list of specials going on for Republic Day and even going on for anniversary and Cooper opening celebrations.
0: Oh, my.

0: sales and giveaways and promotions. Yeah. So the big one.
1: Yeah, not only I Kuva, you know. Yeah.
0: Well, the way you sound.
1: Been going on in all of school.
0: Well, the way you sounded is like Kuva. Kuva of everything.
1: It's because I'm promoting Kuva. Right, but yes, okay, even okay. If you can't make it to Kuva, guys, right. Check us out at Coffee Street, San Fernando, yeah. Point Fortin, Pinal, St. Charles Village, Princesstown, and of course, Kuva. Right, we want to treat all of our customers this Republic Day.
0: Yeah, cool. Thanks for clearing that up, because I know the other managers watching you like, Mom, I'm the Sheba.
1: Yeah.
0: So all branches have things happening, yeah? All right, yes. So let's talk about this, the Escape on Wheels promotion, yeah? 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You know, how can they be a part of this?
1: Well, it's very, very easy. Mm-hmm. All you have to do is spend $300 at any Southern Food Basket location. 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It runs all the way to December. Mm-hmm. You all have a lot of time to enter. And the car is right at the Kuva branch for you guys to come and view it. Maybe it might motivate you all to build your dreams with BYD and enter the promotion and win.
0: So, folks, lots happening. Lots happening at Southern Food Basket. And listen, for those...

0: you know, how to find, you know, like the Coover branch now. We get some landmarks. How can they easily locate, you know, food basket location? Yeah?
1: Yeah, for sure. So, as somebody that's terrible with directions, I had to learn it specifically to be able to tell you all, right? If it is you're coming from the highway side, you're going to come through Rivulet Road and take the third exit off of the Atlantic Plaza or the Point of Jesus roundabout. If it is you're coming from Marabella or San Fernando side, you're going to come down Southern Main Road, take the second exit off of that same Atlantic Plaza / Point Jesus roundabout, and 30 seconds after that, you see Southern Food Basket on the right-hand side of the road. It's really easy to find us. Big building, we're on the main road. We want it to be loud and proud and ready for everybody to, to find us easily.
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1: 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Enjoy the stuff that we have going on the weekends. And have a good day.
0: I'll write back at you, Mom. Enjoy your day. Enjoy the holiday. Much love to you, Jolita, and the whole Southern Food Basket family. Thank you. It's always a pleasure chatting with you and giving us the information.
1: It was.
0: Yeah? So, happy Republic Day from all of us here on the Vibe, yeah?
1: Yeah, thank you.
0: All right, there you go. Jolita live on Vibe, City 105 FM, everybody. Hope you got the information you need and the reasons behind that as well to head to...

0: 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Yeah? All right, so let's go.
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0: 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The time is now.
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2: this
0: there.
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1: I pick up yourself, Sammy. 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
0: We outside. 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Vibes, vibes, vibes are the vibes you're looking for. 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
3: Well,

all cashier, sorry, not all cashier outlets. Just reading the Vibe chat here, and they are saying the only place, the only outlets are getting tickets right now is the cashiers and the malls. All the regular outlets sold out. So if you're looking for tickets, go head to the malls. Once there's a cashier in the mall, go there. All other outlets have been sold out. Okay, thanks for your overwhelming support, everybody, already.

and pump like never before. Vibe, a City 105 FM is bringing the heat with the biggest DJs, Antics and JYs, Bass No Time to Waste, DJ Ramona, DJ Nigel, Dr. Russ, and yours truly, Sensational Sammy. Pure Soca energy, all right? We outside.

As I said, tickets in the regular outlets are already bought out. You can head to the any one of the cachets in the malls or on only mall branches of the cachet outlets. You can get those tickets. So head

0: Good afternoon. I am Jens Levin with Headline News on CNC3 and the TBC Radio Network. In local developments, Homeland Security Minister Roger Alexander says the Special Operations Bill will provide a wall of law enforcement officers intended to protect communities wherever they are implemented. Alexander says he welcomes the move to have special operations in government-held constituencies, particularly his Tunapuna constituency. He defended the Prime Minister's decision to exclude PNM-led constituencies from the protection if their MPs so choose.
1: If you don't want something, right, should we force it on you? You're saying you're going to the parliament and saying, my constituency don't want this. I am saying to you, we'll give it to the constituencies that wants it. And we will build a wall. It's like a wall of law enforcement officers to prevent those who are lawless and committing crime against our citizens, prevent them from coming in. So we move them away from good people.
0: He also accused the PNM of not wanting to protect the country, saying the government will go out of its way to protect law-abiding citizens. Meanwhile, opposition Senator Faris Alwari has defended the PNM's criticism of the Prime Minister's announcement, which he describes as one of the most irresponsible admissions that the Special Operations Bill could be used to target specific communities. Alwari says that could result in criminal activity being concentrated in areas represented by the PNM. But when challenged on the PNM's decision to reject the bill in Parliament, while also criticizing the Prime Minister for saying it would not be used in PNM-held areas, Alwari says the two positions do not contradict each other.
2: When we say that the Prime Minister's second statement is ridiculous, it's a separate issue. The separate issue is that it is ridiculous because you cannot now say that you're making a law, forget this law, for the benefit of only one category of people who support politicians. That is an equally ridiculous submission. So don't get confused in the levels of stupidity. I'll use a technical term. It's just plainly dotish.
0: Alwari's senatorial colleague Dr. Margaret Rose is accusing the government of planning to use the Special Operations Bill to apply extraordinary powers differently across the country. Rose says it raises concerns about how the powers under the bill could be used, as the discretion over when and where closed zones are declared could result in different treatment for different communities.
3: We, the citizens of Trinidad and Tobago, have to open our eyes on what we are facing here today in this country. We have to open our eyes. These extraordinary powers being placed in the hands of persons who have no shame in going to the public and saying we're going to treat our constituents differently from other constituents. We cannot accept that.
0: To some regional news. Barbados Prime Minister Mia Mottley is urging Caribbean and African nations to bypass traditional Western routes and establish direct trade and financial links. Speaking on the sidelines of the UN General Assembly, Mottley called for independent credit rating agencies to drive investment, emphasizing that direct Atlantic air and shipping corridors are essential to unlocking regional growth. And now for a look internationally. UN Secretary General Antonio Guterres today pleaded for a world built on interdependence as he made his final address to a yearly gathering of world leaders convening to face a formidable menu of challenges from climate change and war to inequality and artificial intelligence. The UN leader has always championed cooperation and shared decision-making in the face of accelerating global challenges and increasing great powers competition. Tuesday's message at the UN General Assembly is additionally urgent as he leaves office at the end of this year. Stay tuned for another news update at the top of the hour and for comprehensive coverage in our major newscast at 7 p.m. on CNC3 and across all digital platforms.
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2: Today, I am Walter Albee with sports. Defender Jaheim Joseph and midfielder Daniel David were both called up to national coach Derrick King's team ahead of Thursday's clash with Haiti in the CONCACAF Nations League. The duo were called up after a series of excellent performances for local Tier 1 campaigner Club Sando FC in the CONCACAF Caribbean Cup, where they managed to earn a semi-final berth in only their first time in the tournament. This, coupled with the unavailability of defender Kobe Henry of Real Salt Lake in the MLS, striker Roald Mitchell of the New York Red Bulls, and striker Nathaniel James of North Texas SC, led King to seek cover for his team ahead of Thursday's match. King's men will face four matches in a Swiss format, starting with the Haitians at the National Stadium in Kingston, Jamaica at 7:20 p.m. They will then return home to face the Dominican Republic on Sunday at the Hazy Crawford Stadium before closing off their Group A campaign with matches away and then at home against Curaçao on October the 1st and the 4th. The team touched down in Kingston, Jamaica yesterday, and King said his players are excited and ready to go. In more football, Daniel Lewis scored twice from the penalty spot to steer newcomers Hillview College to a convincing 5-2 win over giant St. Anthony's College as the Premier Division of the Secondary School Football League continued on Monday. In probably their first appearance at the den of the St. Anthony's Tigers in

0: the silver medal in 37 minutes and 33.17 seconds, and Spain's Hector Alvarez securing the bronze medal. Now, that was your sport. I am Walter Alibi.
1: Home, take a stop at the intersection and vibes with sensational Sammy.

Second hour. Yeah, yours truly, SS, taking you through the afternoon drive until 7 p.m. If you're making that journey home right now, patience on the roadways.

0: Don't wait. The time is now.
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0: Soccer Republic. 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

0: Ladies and gentlemen, 5:26 on time. Let's do this. Welcome to what we call front seat, back seat, good service, bad service, right here on the Nation Station Vibe, City 105 FM. We clear the desk to share this time with you guys, okay? Who are you putting in the front today and the reason behind that? Who going in the back and the reason behind that, okay? Let's go one time. 623-5105, 624-7729, or send a voice note or WhatsApp. 388-1051, front seat, back seat, good service, bad service, right here, the intersection, we own. So let me go one time, top of the afternoon, woy.
1: What's up, man?
0: Woy, good afternoon, bro, what's going on? Front seat, back seat, for who and why? What's up?
1: Did you sell any back seat, man?
0: Already, boy, did you sell, boy? What happened to DJ? What's going on there? What's happening? What's the story behind that?
1: I had internet, did you sell?
0: All right.
1: It was dropping all the time. Every time you try to call them for them to come and fix it, you get into a speaker, you get the AI machine responding to you for about 2 hours.
0: What?
1: And I do get on to them and tell them about it. I end up canceling the account and I end up getting a rebate on my amount because I pay off my bill when I cancel the account.
0: Hey,
1: no time to get back my money for the rebate.
0: Tell them how to give them a receipt for the money that I pay because everybody come and pay the account. Hey boy, all you have to do is ask me for my ID to verify this. You must show them proof that it's IP. Yeah, yeah, yeah, yeah, yeah, yeah, yeah, yeah, yeah, yeah, yeah, yeah, yeah, yeah, yeah, yeah, yeah, yeah, yeah, yeah, yeah, yeah, yeah, yeah, yeah, yeah, yeah, yeah, yeah, yeah, yeah, yeah, yeah, yeah, yeah, yeah, yeah, yeah, yeah, yeah, yeah, yeah, yeah, yeah, yeah, yeah, yeah, yeah, yeah, yeah, yeah, yeah, yeah, yeah, yeah, yeah, yeah, yeah, yeah, yeah, yeah, yeah, yeah, yeah, yeah, yeah, yeah, yeah, yeah, yeah, yeah, yeah, yeah, yeah, yeah, yeah, yeah, yeah,
1: they asking you.
0: Like what? Like what? What was she saying to you? Like what?
1: Your name, your account, not number. Your girlfriend, they're coming back asking about the same thing. You're making no sense.
0: All right, bro. Thank you very much. So, backseat, yeah? Backseat for DJ Selly, man.

0: service. Bring it on. All right. What's up? 388-1051. Good service, bad service. What's happening in Trinidad and Tobago? We would love to know. Good afternoon, caller. You're on the air. Welcome. Woi, woi.
1: Good afternoon, FS.
0: Hey, what's up, big brother? What's going on?
1: I'm doing. How you doing?
0: Moses, boy, from Carinage. You're back in the country? You're back?
1: Yeah, I came back in 2 nights ago.
0: Okay. Nice to hear from you, man. How was the trip?
1: Wonderful.
0: Nice, man. We miss you, you know.
1: Miami for a little while, went Baltimore for a little while, and then back down the road.
0: Hey, boy. Moses, some Carinage. You missed that entrance there.
1: This back seat is for customs in Piako Airport.
0: Customs, boy? They gave you trouble, boy? What happened there? What tell us what's up?
1: Well, I came in on Sunday night. Normally, when you come in the country, you allow 2 buses at duty-free.
0: Mm-hmm.
1: So I did that as normal.
0: Right.
1: When I reached customs, and they took my passport, they tell me I travel for the year already, and I don't take my quota for the year. So what do you mean by my quota? Just imagine you allow 2 drinks for the year. It used to be 2 every time I travel. So I said to them, I said, well, listen, I have my bill, let me go and drop the alcohol back. They say I cannot go back there. I asked the guy to do it for me. He said he cannot leave his position. But they have a cashier there where I could go and pay VAT on the 2 bottle alcohol. I said, but I thought you say, he said, well, if you want, you could pay the VAT on it. The interest, I said, how much for that? $414.
0: But you buy it outside?
1: And guess what? The 2 bottles that I paid for was a bottle of scotch and a bottle of Johnny, and both of them was $60, just $420 TT. So now I go and pay $414. I said, nah, I'm not paying that. So the man said, what are you doing with that? What are you doing? I said, listen, you see that 2 bottle of alcohol there? Or I could take that and stick it. I just pick up my bag and I walk out the airport. I lost $60. Custom backseat. So hear this, Tommy. So if you change your procedures and you change your policies, right?
0: Uh-huh.
1: That information supposed to be in duty free.
0: This is what I'm
1: so when I go there,
0: uh-huh,
1: and they take my passport and they tell me the circumstances, it's up to me to buy or don't buy.
0: Exactly. Yeah.
1: You wait until after I purchase to tell me how to go and pay tax. And the tax is more money than the alcohol that I bought.
0: That don't make any sense.
1: I share the 2 bottles I leave there.
0: Yeah.
1: I sure enjoyed yourself with alcohol. Me thinking I'm going to put that in nowhere.
0: Of course. You know, the same.
1: Backseat for customs in Piako Airport.
0: Hey, boy. So backseat, boy. All right, bro. Thank you very much.
1: All right, so
0: customs in Piako International Airport, it didn't sound too good. 623-5105, 624-7729, front seat, back seat, good service, bad service. 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Wait.
2: 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Yeah, this is front seat for them guys in the gas station. Excellent service. Excellent service. Some fellas working in the gas station. The gas station owner, the gas station. This is from Paul from Moriga. Francis Paul. Moriga in the house, I mean. Blessings.
0: Okay, so good service. Top of the afternoon, you're live and welcome. Hello.
3: Hello, good afternoon, Tommy. Yeah. Are they really calling?
0: Yeah.
3: Yeah, well, that call I make a very valuable statement, boy. That digital AI thing not working, right? My SIM card not working. I spent a whole weekend trying to call in and only I will refer you and I will refer you and I will refer you, bro. Just to get my SIM card just come offline. I had to wait a whole month to go in to get 2 minutes free. And that same thing, I had digital internet, I canceled because of that.
0: Really?
3: Not getting no customer service in that digital AI. I don't matter how much you complain to digital, they're trying to save money, they're still getting the phone card sell, mm-hmm, people still taking the product out of the house. Mm-hmm. Why the care fire people that we interact with, boy?
0: So what
3: AI thing is not the future.
0: So what
3: AI thing is not the future.
0: So what the machine is saying to you? Give us an example. What it's saying to you?
3: Call the machine and this is the AI assistant. What is your problem? The problem is 2x2x2. Okay, hold on. The contract automatic response and they will tell you something. They say, no, I don't want that. My internet is working. I need to speak to customer care. I am your AI assistant. I am your customer care. What is your problem? What is your problem? I am your AI assistant. What is your problem? try it. Tell me you have me something to try. Just call it. And if you have a problem, tell them say you have an account.
0: So tell
3: you're getting tripped. So tell them. Because you're going to repeat the same recursion thing over and over.
0: So tell them, hey, I don't want to speak to you. I want to speak to a human. What do you want to say?
3: You understand? The AI is not working. And who hope you just listen?
0: Oh,
3: because
0: God.
3: The corporate people, like, they're pushing this technology. They're not ready.
0: Yeah,
3: the problem, the platform is up to mark.
0: If
3: I call and I have a problem, you're supposed to take my number and come home to me.
0: Yeah.
3: Because the computer didn't solve it.
0: Yeah,
3: come back, reach out to me back.
0: Yeah,
3: and I ain't getting that feedback.
0: All right, so did you sell the AI not working?
3: I canceled it at home. And if I didn't get my SIM card working because of business, I don't start to move all my contacts away from businesses. If any certain people are in businesses, I tell them my digital expert, so I met on that the other business, hey, this should no longer be my number. This is going to open up. I am prepared to walk away from businesses because I have no recourse, man.
0: You can't catch
3: it and nothing at all.
0: All right.
3: Nothing at all I can get you to.
0: Thank you very much, sir. Okay?
3: Yeah, buddy. And don't forget it, brother.
0: Don't forget it, brother.

0: Hey, what's up, man?
1: Hey, what's up, bro? What's up?
0: I want to put Scotia Bank in the back of the class.
1: Scotia Nova, eh? What happened with Scotia? Yeah. What's the story behind this?
0: Right? You're paying your mortgage every month.
1: Mm-hmm.
0: Right? We in Trinidad. We all know that the interest rate didn't go up for nothing because the economy in a decline right now.
1: Right.
0: Why is it that Scotia Bank raised the interest rate? Right? So your premium now gone up more. And they notify nobody.
1: So how this sounds good?
0: They notify me. So now, you have a Spanish speaking individual calling me.
1: Nah.
0: I owe my premium income out this month.
1: From AI to...
0: Because I shot in $500.
1: From AI to Spanish? What's going on in this country, boy? What's going on?
0: That's what I'm telling you. Scotia Bank Australia.
1: What the hell? What's going on?
0: Right?
1: Yeah.
0: And if it comes out in formal, no problem. But no letter... No communication, no email, nothing. But here's what. My interest rate gone up. So I'm going to Scotia Bank tomorrow and complain. It's better I pay the $500 than deal with the interest and complain and probably give back my money.
1: Yeah,
0: rather than I leave it and then the interest gone up and then I have to pay $1,000.
1: Yeah, more in the long run. Yeah, I hear you. All right, bro. So backseat. All right.
0: Backseat.
1: So,
0: and then the Spanish thing that we have people, you're calling me, you have to listen. What you say? And I don't understand. Talk slower.
1: We're not going on in my country, but what happened?
0: I'm telling you, I'm talking everything.
1: So nobody can do it here in TNT. So it's from AI to Spanish.
0: It's AI to Spanish.
1: Oh, my goodness.
0: I really don't understand. It's nonsense.
1: Hey, boy. Something not adding up. All right, bro. Thank you.
0: Ooh. Yeah, man.

0: brother. Oi, oi, oi. Hello.
1: What's up, man?
0: Yeah, yeah, yeah. What's up?
1: I want to thank JMMB and Scott Shabang in the backseat.
0: Oh, gosh, what's going on? What's happening today? What's happening with that now? What's the backstory behind this?
1: I have an account with JMMB, right? My wife's account is in Scotia Bank. I transferred some money to her account, right? Now, Scotia Bank has a shipping thing with transit code and things. When I transfer the money, I think in Scotia Bank, whether it's Arima, Port of Spain, St. Augustine, in Scotia Bank. So I put only transfer Port of Spain is our branch office. Not knowing it was Tunapuna. So, and the branches is what they use them as the transit code. So my money, you're talking about $6,000 went to somebody else's account.
0: Good.
1: Right? When I realized that the money didn't go to my wife's account, I called them within the next day.
0: Yeah.
1: I asked them if they could freeze the person's account.
0: Yeah.
1: You understand? And transfer back the money to me. They transfer back about $2,000.
0: Right.
1: You understand? I'm still waiting for the balance over 2 years now. And every time you go to them, Scotiabank tell you go back JMB, when you go back JMB, JMB tell you go back Scotiabank. Everybody playing the dancing game with you.
0: Oh, boy.
1: But you know, if you're owing them, they come in with their leave, they call in you the next day for your money, you know.
0: Everybody
1: likes the money. But when time for them to pay back their money, they want to pay money. Back
0: sheet
1: for them.
0: All right, bro. All right, boy. Today's our bank day. Today's our money day, boy. 6235105 6247729 Front seat, back seat. Right here on the vibe. Oi, oi, oi.
2: Pleasant good afternoon, Sammy. I want to take this opportunity to put the government of Trinidad and Tobago in the back seat. I mean, somewhere on the muffler in the back by the trunk where they could fall off. Because it's quite obvious, you all are trying to cut the office of the procurement regulators so that you give yourself an open license to steal the pulse of Trinidad and Tobago. That is not going well with the public. You understand? So you all need to do better than that. Whatever excuse you all are coming up with and talking about is a smoother way of doing business. It is not. It's an open license to steal and not a conk to the people of Trinidad and Tobago. Shame on you all. Shame on you all. Every day you all are doing worse, worse and more worse.
0: All right, bro. Thank you very much indeed. Vibe City 105 FM is going down. Top of the afternoon. Woi, woi, woi. You're live. Hello.
3: Woi, woi, Sammy. Green man, why you should go on a
0: screen? Green man, Maxine.
3: My back of the class, boy. There's WhatsApp, boy. That right, that road thing going to 2 weeks now. Could be more. Since school open, man, I'm afraid I'll get all the traffic. Traffic on the guys road from the back road and come on to the southern middle. I tell about pressure. Morning and evening, boy.
0: God, boy. Pain, boy.
3: Nice pressure, boy. Well, you know. God is love, all good. Later.
0: I love you. How the road going now? Oh, she got a nice green band, Maxi. Front seat, back seat. Vibe City 105 FM. Never a dull moment, boy. Way, boy. Look at people. Hey, John, good afternoon, bro. Everything good? Cool. Front seat, back seat, back and on.
4: Sammy, hey. If I was Moses, I sure where he was there had a dustbin somewhere close by around it. And I opened them, go and empty them in the dustbin, and rest back the bottle they for them. I didn't leave any whole full bottle for them. Now they emptying it somewhere in a dustbin somewhere, right? I need them the empty bottle.
0: You understand? And then, Bob, yo, Moses from Carinage, you know.
5: Good day. Backseat for this government and whoever involved. It already had all street lights on every street through Port of Spain. They had it on amber. Somebody got a big contract. They get them money. Could maybe have a kickback somewhere. They pop on new satellites and all the lights on amber through the streets of Port of Spain at this point in time. Backseat for whoever involved in that foolishness.
0: Hey, boy, you're lying short, boy. You're lying short. Front seat, back seat, boy, boy, boy.
6: I don't understand the working conditions in Trinidad. So he just want to stick like.
7: Good evening, Sensational Batman. I endorsing what those two gentlemen saying about Digicel. Because when you go on that app and try to get assistance with the AI assistant, is

0: God bless you, Matt. Oi, oi, oi, good afternoon, Francine Vaxit. Hey,
1: Tommy.
0: Hey, what's going on, partner? What's happening out there?
1: Things
0: are unseen, boy.
1: When people come by you, everybody will be happy and nice. They eat fish, they dance.
0: Papa.
1: When do you and see where you win, boy?
0: Constituency
1: alone winning, you
0: know? So, Francine Vaxit, for who and why? Tell us what's happening.
1: Tommy, Francine, for who again, boy? The government. The Minister of Foolishness, Mr. Roger Alexander, back it for you.
0: Why?
1: Back it for Kamala, back for the whole UNC party, boy. Boy, they're destroying the country, boy. You see what's going on, Sammy? Sammy, you're playing blind for me. You only seem to fry fish.
0: I ain't say anything. I'm listening. I have no
1: Sammy, comment. Sammy, the place getting mad, Sammy. Sammy, this government destroying this country, Sammy.
0: I hear you, bro. I hear you.
1: On top of people ain't getting the money, boy. Look at what people ain't getting the money. 4 or 5 months ain't getting the money, boy. And Kadisha, I mean, in Parliament, talking this and talking that. You know, she went to Japan for free.
0: Alright.
1: Boy, backseat for them, boy.
0: Alright. So backseat. Okay. Alright, bro. Hey, boy. Things grimy, boy. What? Front seat, back seat, good service, bad service. Wait.
2: Sammy.
0: Yeah.
2: What are you running, man, yeah? If I was Moses, I was dumping it. They feel it smart.
0: Moses, I wait. Come on, man. Moses, I'm carrying a shaman. Party red seat. I don't need that.

0: seat. Woy, woy, woy.
1: It's time we was front seat for Amplia. Went on above and beyond to rectify a situation that I had. Hey. Also, too, I want to say backseat to that prison officer who ran in to those two vehicles Friday night. The guy could have hardly stand, and he was smelling very pungent of alcohol. So shameful, and it had a child that was in one of the vehicles that was involved. Back at the seat, back at the trunk, back, down in the swamp for you.
0: Hey boy, thanks. In statement, boys. 623-5105-624-7729. Front seat, back seat, good service, bad service. Woo! Hey, boy. Hey.

0: I have to get an appointment, and she will make an appointment for, she will call us. Up to now, people, nobody get an appointment. What really going on? And nobody ain't talking about pension.
1: All right. People speaking out right here on the Nation Station. Vibe City 105 FM, front seat, back seat. Oh, my goodness, yo.
2: Moses, boy, them save you, boy. The alcohol would have killed you anyway. You better kill somebody else. Moses, I'm crying out. They save you, boy.
1: Top of the afternoon, you're live. Woy. Hello.
3: Sammy, good afternoon. Good afternoon.
1: Afternoon, sir.
3: Sammy, I was watching a clip on Facebook yesterday, right?
1: Mm-hmm.
3: Some of these parents do not talk to the children. I watching a clip on Facebook about...
1: You saw it?
3: With them children in the road?
1: Playing in the road. Playing in the middle of the road. Big children to...
3: That thing upset me as a parent.
1: Boy.
3: Because if my son is up, if in school, he's going on, we know. But Sammy, I would have cut his skin like licks going out of style.
1: But I watch me, I... If I had my way, if I could ever be the top cop, I say hell, take a belt and deal with them.
3: So send them straight up. Coming down the road and hit one of them trying to hit them.
1: And if themselves get tied up in the whole thing, in order to say it's the driver fault.
3: Thank you very much. Parents, talk to your kids out here because they'll get us in trouble. I'll say us because I'm a parent.
1: Yeah.
3: Wow, that is terrible. You're walking,
1: you move in with your family and you in see and you slam on brakes thinking, and then playing in your road. Next thing, something happens.

0: Good afternoon, Mr. Sani.
1: What's up?
0: I'm calling from Cocorite.
1: Cocorite, what's happening down there?
0: I'm good. I want to pick up three icons in music. I different from the callers.
1: Mm-hmm.
0: Michael, Bob Marley, and James Brown. Put them in the front seat forever.
1: Okay. Well, yes.
0: Michael Jackson, James Brown, and Bob Marley.
1: Legendary, yeah?
0: Thank you, right?
1: All right, bro.
0: Front seat for them.
1: Okay, Jesso.
0: Yes.
1: All right, bro. Love it.
0: All right, brother.

0: you see all, all those young boys who just clean your white, your windshield with whatever they just clean it with Sammy. Yeah, it's not good. And some of them don't have no behavior. I see the other day, I standing up watching that one going to do, and the lady saying, no, if you see how he get on with this lady, I didn't say anything because I didn't want him to tell me anything. I say, I don't know why the police don't come out and stop these young fellas, even though everybody is looking for a bird, but they don't have to get on like that. They don't have any manners, Sammy. They need to get rid of them. So I want to put all of them in the back seat.
1: They try to instill some sense of fear inside you, you know, look a kind of way. It seems like, you know, that's their way of trying to engage you to say, well, go ahead and wipe it, you know. It's not a good place to be, and I heard this call before, and the powers out there should really take these guys and remove them from all those lights from them, you know. They interfering with the public. Okay, one or two more. Hi, good afternoon. Front seat, back seat, woy woy.
2: Hi, Sammy.
1: Hi, good day, ma'am.
2: Hi. Well, I don't know what John did there. If he touched some wire, because I'm no longer hearing you playing online. So I don't know what happened there.
1: John, what did you do?
2: I have to back seat.
1: Go right ahead, ma'am.
2: So, Farm Road. Mm-hmm. Farm Road starts from Kirup and ends up in St. Joseph.
1: Mm-hmm.
2: But you see that Kirup entrance?
1: Mm-hmm.
2: From Kirup to, from the southern main road.

0: the visa cards and it's close to expiry, so be expired, they call you and inform you to come at whatever branch to collect your card, right?
1: Yeah.
0: So my card expired. So I went to a branch to see what it is happening. Then I was informed that they are no longer doing it that way. You have to apply online. So I was like, did you inform the public? How come? Yeah, lots of people coming in backseat for them. I have a problem with communication in this country. So all establishments, even the government, better than that, please. Backseat.
1: Okay, bro.
0: Yes.
1: All right, sister. So that's it. Backseat. Jen, what did you do? The customer, the caller said they hear me at all. I ain't sure. What did you do on that end? Something you touched. They said something. They saw you. You touched something inside. Yeah. So yeah, then they just knock on the desk. They just live.
2: They're not hearing you?
1: They're not hearing me or something like that.
2: You're hearing yourself?
1: I hear myself, but they're not hearing me.
2: This is next channel. You hearing yourself?
1: I hear me. Yeah. I'm hearing me.
2: Okay.
1: That's something like me.
2: That's something like you, right?
1: Something just like me.
2: Right, so, whilst we're hearing that coming back this way, that's what the audience hears.

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0: evening. I am Jensen Levin with headline news on CNC3 and the TBC Radio Network. In local developments, Senior Counsel and Independent Senator Michael D. Labasteed is warning of the potential for the Special Operations Bill to be used for political purposes rather than to target crime. Speaking to CNC3 News outside Parliament, D. Labasteed said the Prime Minister's suggestion that the law would only be used in areas represented by the UNC because the PNM does not want it in its areas raises legal concerns. He says the bill does not make a distinction between UNC and PNM areas when setting out the circumstances in which an area can be declared closed.
1: If you're going to use the bill, the power in that way, for political purposes, then, you know, it's dangerous territory because then there may be other political purposes you want to use it for. And these are very intrusive powers, putting people under curfew and this kind of thing. So I found that very disturbing.
0: Karnad resident Hayden George says he does not mind if his community receives heightened police attention under the proposed Special Operations Bill. But he's also not disappointed in a recent decision by the Prime Minister to limit the anti-crime strategy to UNC constituencies alone. Between late July and mid-August in 2023, three separate double murders were reported within Karnad. But George says the community has come a long way from its violent past, noting that excluding Karnad from having special operations won't make much of a difference in terms of the peace they're currently enjoying.
2: Down here, really, it's not, no. And we could see, we could watch the news, you could see Karnad, you have no murders, no nothing. The place real nice, the police and all, money, real happy.
0: To some regional news. Barbados Prime Minister Mia Mottley is urging Caribbean and African nations to bypass traditional Western routes and establish direct trade and financial links. Speaking on the sidelines of the UN General Assembly, Mottley called for independent credit rating agencies to drive investment, emphasizing that direct Atlantic air and shipping corridors are essential to unlocking regional growth. 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

0: 8. Remember, Ding Dong is coming to Paradise at the Resto Bar, Saturday, 3rd October. We all set.
1: Things gonna have fun.
2: Yes, indeed. Saturday, 3rd October. Get ready for the Paradise experience, baby. Bringing back the Paradise. One of the wickedest house party back in the day. Get ready. Get ready, get ready. Cheryl, top of the evening to you. Of course, John, Cheryl said the music is not coming through well. John, check me inside if you're hearing me.

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Make sure you're on board. 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Full thing. So come early, boarding 9, and we're sailing promptly at 10. So get your crew together, get your

0: Let me know, let me know. 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
1: Hey. Sammy. Good evening. You miss out a service, you know?
0: Huh?
1: 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I ain't got no service at all, you know? 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
0: All right, bye.

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0: Remember, Ding Dong is coming to Paradise at the Resto Bar. Saturday, 3rd October. We are set.
1: Girls wanna have fun.
2: 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October 3rd, ding dong. 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Indeed, everybody.

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1: 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Christmas starts here. The ham is coming.
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